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1: Oh, good evening, good morning, and good afternoon, listeners. Welcome to your weekly fix of the New Line with me, Michael Lynn, for Line Dancer Radio. Yes, your 1 hour jam-packed, kind of bite-sized show showcasing all of the funky moments of our favourite pastime, line dance. We opened the show there with Pray by Scott Howering. And Scott Howering was part of the people that see Ain't Misbehaving, can't remember the name of the band. But yes, and that dance comes from Ryan Hunt. You Gotta Pray, 2026, Phrased Advance. Okay, something a little bit kind of, well, different. This is from Jürgen Fries, and this is the opera song featuring Charlotte Church, choreographed by Wesley Cowie in 2003. This is called A Brave New World, Phrased Intermediate, and this is a trance track. Very different to what you just heard.

completely different to what you just heard. That is a piece of trance there, Brave New World, Phrased Intermediate by Wesley Cowie from 2003. Wowzers. Okay, going a little bit further forward, quite a bit, to 2015, this DNCE with Cake by the Ocean. This is guy by Scott Blevings, a classic Phrased Advanced Cha-Cha-Cha from him from 2015.

0: Oh, two back to back there, and that was a Made You Look. The dancer is from Shane McGeevy and Fred Whitehouse, and it's Double Take, Phrased Intermediate Funky, and from 2026, and the track is by Itty Bitty, like Itty Bitty Leaving Space. Right, I'm going to the chat. Good evening to Fiona. Welcome to the show here at the New Line. Thank you for joining us. Okay, we're now going to go with something a little bit kind of classic now. So this is Slow Burn. This is considered a classic, really sexy track. Desiree and Babyface. Cat and the Dance is choreographed by John Robinson and Kathy Hunyadi from 2005. Here we go.
1: You're

Slow Burn there by Kathy Hunyadi and John Robinson. Track there by Desiree and Babyface. Going forward slightly to 2009 to a track that, oh, I loved this back in 2009. This dance is choreographed by Mark Fennell, Joe and John Kinzer called Bad Influence. The track is by Pink. We were obsessed with this locally.

step, kind of solid intermediate. There is a big double turn in it, but it is very doable. And oh, it just really gets me right in my gut. Just wow. Track is beautiful. Dance is beautiful. I get chills every time. Right, okay, so from that, we're going to completely rock the boat and go with something from Masters in Line. This is Funkalicious, choreographed in 2004. The track is by Danny Kaye, and it's Super Duper.

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1: DJ, you are the dopest.
0: There we have Funkalicious, all the way from 2003 from Masters in Line. Going back to the chat, I want to say good evening to Bev Thompson, who's joined us, and Emma. We've also got Teresa Guys, and Fiona says, I hope the move went well and you settled in. Well, the move went well. We're still living out of boxes, and there are certain rooms that are just, yeah, bomb sites, but we're getting there. We're getting there slowly. It's kind of quite dependent on me being able to do it, because Nick can only do so much from his chair. So there's a lot of lugging and lifting and being the man of the house, literally, and doing all the DIY as well, which I don't mind, but it's quite sometimes a little bit takes its toll when you're doing a day job and then also working at weekends as well. But you do what you do for the people that you love. So thank you for checking in. And but once it's done, it's going to be incredible, because there's just a calm about this place and it just feels like home. So I love that. Right, okay. Next up, we've got Ooh La La La La by Rael.

This is The Future is Calling, phrased advance by Roy Hadisaboto and Fiona Murray. And this is from 2021, but they're both married now, so they're both Hadisaboto.

The Future Is Calling. From The Future Is Calling by Roy and Fiona, we're going to go to a brand new unreleased dance. This is called Nordic Pulse. Choreographed by yours truly, Michael Lim, Adam Asma, Niels Paulsen, JP Madge, Jonas Dahl-Green, and Marlene Jacobson. This is Nordic Pulse, phrased low advance, and it's Hedgegard and Arash with Say My Name.

No Life After You, rolling out from Guyton Monday Classic there, track by Daughtry. Okay, right, where am I next? Well, next I would like to go with All I Am by Jess Glynn. And we've got Breaking the Silence, Intermediate Level Dance by Chris Godin, but also All I Am by Neville Fitzgerald and Julie Harris in 2018.

I mean, it just sounds like the CD, doesn't it? Jess Glynn, All I Am. You've got Breaking the Silence or All I Am, both available from 2018. Okay, changing vibe to an Afrikaans kind of tribal Afro beats kind of vibe. This is Good Girl by Zion Beats and Rito. And the dance is choreographed by Marlon and Romaine. And Brasmi, Ron Cares. Love this. Improver level, but it's so epic and so different. And that's what New Line is.

Oh, Laws and Dance there, classic from Niels Poulsen, the track by Stromer, and it's the Stromer Dance, Advanced Funky from 2010. Rapidly running out of time, so I'm going to plow on forward with People Help the People from 2013. This is Roy Hadasubutu, Raymond Samalujan, and Darren Bailey, and this is Birdie. Love this.

0: Oh, people help the people. What a beautiful dance to end on. So it's the end of my show. I'll be next back this coming Sunday for the Sunday Chill. And thanks for tuning in. It's amazing to be back on the radio. And do look out for those shows, because there are lots of new people joining us all the time. And some fantastic new energy is being brought to the station. Take care, everybody. Stay safe. If you need anything, just reach out. I'm only at the end of a message. Love to you all. Take care and happy dancing. Bye-bye. Peace out.
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1: Whoa, hi everybody. Welcome to the new show on Monday. Happy Monday to you if you are listening. Thank you for joining me in my DJ den. I've been looking for some news today for you, and, well, I've got some. More importantly, I've got some great music to put to it as we go. We'll start, everybody, with my LDF section. Of course, we had a great LDF show yesterday with Willie Brown. Well done to Willie for joining the team of DJs doing that show. We're all going to try and have a go on a rota basis, and as well as the regular DJs. We will also have some guest DJs coming in and having a go as well, as we do our bit to help promote our main sponsor, our main owner. We are part of the LDF family, and that is proud to say, the official station of LDF. And as always, as ever, I like to start my new show with any news going on. It's very quiet, though, guys, and I just want to shout out to people to make a note of things, especially on the Line Dance Foundation page. When you've got things happening, put a post in. We're looking at developing the Line Dance Foundation website, and I'm hoping to see in there something about news and what's on and what's been on and what people are doing. That'll be all new. Craig's helping us develop that, along with the new CBA site as well. And of course, he is pottering on nicely with our own site, Line Dancer Radio. Big thanks to Craig for everything he's doing to help on the technology side. Anyway, I've got one item for you, and it's from Sue Bell. And where did I get this? Well, I got it from listening to the show yesterday. It was posted, so I thought, let's just give a shout out to that for a couple of reasons. One is, it's a charity day of dance coming up in October, Sunday the 4th of October. I will put a little poster there. Keep an eye on the chat room for my pictures that I put up and my lists, please. And this event is in Middlewich, and it is a day event on Sunday the 4th of October, raising funds for the LDF. And a big thanks to Sue Bell for that. She posted yesterday. Thanks for the details of where to donate. Hopefully, I'll be raising quite a bit of money on my Day of Dance event in October. Willie was showing where you can donate, and of course, fundraising funds can be put in there. But a big shout out. Now, the guest instructors for this event are Honky Tonk Highway, and of course, Honky Tonk Highway Line Dancing are new on our station too. They do a new monthly show. Honky Tonk is going great places, and it's lovely to have a show every month to show what they're doing, not least after the great pavilion room at World Dance Masters, which give it a boost, certainly in the UK. I know it's going big in the in Australia. Talking to Alison, it's big here. It's already big because we got it from the USA, of course, the bar dance scene, and I'm sure it's spreading further. So this is good, exciting news from an LDF point of view and a honky-donk line dancing point of view. And honky-tonk highway is Maz and Katie. So we'll start the show with one of the dancers they did and released, taught in that pavilion room. Let's have a blast of Tiara from the arena, from the pavilion, sorry, in World Dance Masters with Maz and Katie. And a shout out for this great fundraising event from Sue Bell to get us started today. This is Tiara, and this is an improver dance.

Happy Holly. There you go. That's an insight into the pavilion. A shout out to Sue Bell's event coming up in just a while, first Sunday in October. Have a great time with that, and happy fundraising for the LDF. And like I say, everybody, please use the LDF chat room to post your exploits, whether they're coming up or being, or tell me about it for the news, and I will happily give a shout out, find something to play to go along with it as part of my news. Sure, like I say, I'm ever so hopeful that the new website will include much more information on events that have been done, that are coming up, what's been raised and who's on and all that sort of thing. Like a diary plus, let's put a request in for that to Craig as part of his development work. Anyway, I'll move on, but it does give me a chance while things are quiet. Forgive me to just mention our Double Delight 27 again. I mention it because I've just started work on allocating the rooms for the event next June, coming up 18th to the 20th of June, the LDF 20th anniversary weekend. It's going to be a blockbuster for sure. It's got a great lineup of choreographers to pick from, and it will include Shane and Willie and Maggie and Kim and Heather and Grace and Gary Lafferty and David Hoyne and Alison and Peter. We've got great DJs going. Joining me will be Dave Morgan and Gary mentioned and Heather mentioned. We've got live music from Richard Palmer and Nikki. It's going to be a blockbuster weekend celebrating the 20th. And as well as that, squeezed in there for those that want it, there'll be a little extreme challenge. And for those that don't, well, we'll just keep on dancing. Shh, don't tell anybody. I know. Anyway, it gives me a chance as I put this information up one more time, just to remind you, please get your bookings in via the link I'm about to put on the chat room. If you're not looking at the chat room, you need to go to the LDF page, and it's there sitting boldly right at the front. Click the button and give us your details, and I will get a booking off to you. Maggie starring the bill, along with the others, of course, but let's have a shout out for Maggie's new dance, big hit in the arena, Thin Air. Loving this, looking forward to the sheet coming out for this one. Nudge nudge, wink wink, Maggie.

Oh, yeah. Oh, yeah. Yes. Thin Air Fabulous, says Carol. Hi, Carol. Welcome to the show. Thanks for popping in and listening to us as ever you do. Thank you so much to everybody else in there. Virginia's with us. Hi, Virginia. Hope your summer is going well, working hard and away. And lovely to see you in the show. Big hug from me. Likewise to Jenny. Hi, Jenny. Great to have you on the show. I've got you a mention. Oh, coincidentally, got a mention for you later on. I do. Thanks for being with me. And again, well done with your win. You must be excited for going to America. That's just so cool. Bev Thompson's with us. Hi, Bev. Thank you, too, for being there. And if you're just listening in, thank you. Yes, yes, I'll get on with some music and stop all the chatter, but item number two for you is just the USA, and there was two things to mention. Well, the first is this weekend the spotlight is on WWLA, and next week the spotlight is on NALDS. I know all these shortcut words. Well, we know what the USA stands for, but WWLA is the Wrangler Weekend, Los Angeles. That was on this weekend. And next week coming up is the Northeast Line Dance Showdown. But this week, just focusing on WWDA. That was a great schedule. Looks like the guys were having lots of fun there in LA. The key DJ was DJ Rick Dominguez. And I'm going to put some links on the page so you can go have a look. I'm sitting looking at the extensive schedule now. And the lineup pretty much included the starring lineup, really, was Darren and Amy and Joey. There was a whole bunch of other people teaching dances as well. And it looked like a great three-room schedule. And the rooms are great, named after the roads in LA. The first room, the beginner room, is the 101, called the 101, Route 101. And Route 66, of course, goes straight into LA. That is the middle room. And in the intermediate room, PCH. Well, PCH, it must stand for Pacific Coast Highway. Of course it must. I didn't check that, but I'm sure it does. Anyway, it's an awesome lineup. There's loads of things in here, not least from Darren and Amy and Joey. And I'll be featuring some of the new stuff in my show tomorrow night, as ever I do. But just a shout out for this annual event that always looks cool. I'd love to go there myself. I'd love to go to Los Angeles. In fact, we are going for a day trip to Los Angeles next February, part of our Tucson vacation after Queen City. We're planning a day in Los Angeles / Santa Monica. Looking forward to returning there after many, many years. And then on the way home, we're going to come back via Palm Springs and check in on our good friends Frank and Amir, who live there now. So I'm excited about that. But let's give you one from Rick. Rick's obviously working hard at this event, doing a great job DJing and instructing. This is Rick's latest easy intermediate dance called Ay Chico. Ay Chico goes like this.

Chico, Chico. Oh, there you go. A few others in there. And, well, loads of good stuff in there. Quite a few older dancers in as well. And not just old dancers, some from just the back end of last year that they are doing and looking good. One of them I was, I thought, ooh, that's good. And it's from Darren and Amy and Dewey. It's this is a great one. This one from Amy and Dewey, but with Shane. And I thought, ooh, let's have a blast of this one. They were doing this and others. This is sort of like, looks to me, I'm not an expert yet, but it's very much a sort of honky-tonk type weekend is this earlier one. And you can sort of just give it that sort of feel-good sort of honky-tonk vibe, I think. With the sort of things they are doing there. And, of course, they're all just line dancers, they're all just events, and they all have just a little different flavour, though, they do. Be a bit different in New England next weekend coming, and we'll talk about that in a second. But let's have a blast of Hit Your Stride from back in September last year from Amy and Dewey and Shane.

there you go. Great dancing in LA, the weekend gone. So everybody's looking forward. Roads leading to the New England line dance showstopper coming up at the weekend. And their list is equally impressive. They have got a pre-party at the Mishnook Barn, as ever they do, and that always looks great. Dancing at the Mishnook Barn just looks awesome, week in, week out. The event has got 5 rooms, it has, and like all the good big super premier US events, what do we call them? You know, there's the, you know, the big ones, the big ones. This is one of them. It's got 5 rooms. And like all those events, it's got a great star lineup. It's got a great rising star lineup. It's got a great bunch of instructors who pass on other dancers to sometimes their own. Those include the likes of Jill Wise, sometimes her own dancers, sometimes others. Rona Kay is a good friend, Rona, and likewise comes up with good dances sometimes. Other times, like the one I'm looking at, Rona is teaching Fred and Shane Strook, which is good. There's Lynn Martino is there. Rising stars, established stars. We've got like Dan Albrew there on the bill. I see Amy Christian on the bill. Bradley there on the bill. I see Amy Christian on the bill. Bradley is there. Rob Holly.

which is a cool dance from Madison. There's Michelle Wright teaching Newfleur Classic Masters in line. I could go on. It's a great one coming up, and keep an eye. Go have a look. I'll put something on the site for you, but if you go to their site, you can see the schedule that I'm looking at, and it's pretty cool. Scott Blevins is headlining. John Robinson is there. We mentioned John's event, Windy City, and just a while. That's coming up soon too for John, but he works hard at other events all year, all over. There's Dan. Dancing Dean is on there. Great, great list. Ray Akuda, who we had the pleasure of meeting, and who taught at World Dance Masters as well. He is on there as well. Awesome stuff. The one I'm looking forward to, just because it's a great new one from Scott and Joe, is Let Me In. So I thought I'd preview that one for you guys. This is Let Me In, coming up this weekend at this event, along with loads of others. Big shout out for this event.

Well, there you go. Two great events, back-to-back weekends in the US of A. Let's shoot back across the pond and go to France and look at their new French Pot Commune. I love this initiative in France. Love to see it every year. And their new sheet is out. Thanks to Steph for sending it to me, the 26-27. Comes from voting from 54 French clubs, from the instructors, from 54 clubs who come up with a list. And it helps standardize dancing around the country, which has got to be a good thing and certainly something we could do with more of. So, like, everybody's got at least a nice hardcore of dancers. Like to try and establish that when we look at the charts, of course, and that's always good. But how cool is it to have a communal pot, a pot commune, they call it. And it's a great list of dancers, and I've got it here, and I'm going to just play you one from each section and have a ramble and chat with you as we go. Look, in the debutante, in the beginner section, you've got Shimmer from Michelle Wright. We love a shimmer. Fred's Dance On Me is in there. If We Never Said Goodbye is in there from Belgium. And Movimento, could get the words out of my mouth, from Carl and Crystal. Also, now they have bonus ones, I'm not sure why, but they all count, don't they? So as well as those four, you've got Jamaican, which is more

and remains blockbuster fun dance. You must have seen that by now. It's done everywhere. We had great fun with it. Jamie brought it to us in Newcastle. It's a fun, fun dance. Check it out. Jamaican, Marlon and Romaine. And there you go. It's on the French list, as well as Hers Is More Than a Memory. I'm picking out for you Movimento. If I could say the words, if I could say it, it would be better. I need to practice that, don't I? But we did this one. Carl taught us this one at our event with Carl and Jamie, sorry, back in July. We had a great time with the boys in the 80s weekend. This was one of the dances, a Movimento.

Well, there you go, Virginia, too kind. I bet that wasn't good pronunciation, but thank you for saying so. It's lovely you're in the show. Good to touch with you. And, of course, we're looking at the French Pod Commune, so you'll know all about this, I'm sure. And this gives a good roundup of dances popular in France, and I'm sure not just France, around Europe more generally. In the Improver section, this is a great section too. You've got Fire from Marlon and Romain. I'm so excited. Can't wait to see Marlon and Romain again. They did a great job at Eurodance. And they're back with us for Maggie in Coventry in November. We're having a sky blue theme. Maggie's so excited. Coventry's back in the Premiership, and she wanted the room full of sky blue. So Maggie gets her wish there, and we're having a lovely, lovely sky blue theme with Marlon and Romain. Opalite, why wouldn't you pick Opalite? Awesome from Simon. Alice is good from Romain and Roy and Eunice. That's going really well. Plain to see. And likewise, the new one from Hosea and the gang, Angels Lombarda, all good. The bonus is in this section, I Got a Song, which is great. Lots of people doing this one here from Marlon and Romain too. Gregory's Lovely Dance, Deeper, and Joe Thompson's Material Lover. Great stuff and Improver there. What do you think of these, Virginie? Tell me, are you dancing all easy? You must be. I'm picking Material Lover, nice new one from Joe.

thanks for playing, Virginie. Thank you so much. Material Lover was one of my choices. Love it, says Virginie. This pot commune is for us a good basic to know what to teach in class after the summer break and to make sure we all have a common dances in playlist. Well said. Great. And also, Marlon and Romain are having a great year. Indeed, they are. Their names pop up all over the place, but they were blockbuster popular at Euro Dancing. I can't thank you and them enough for our very special Moulin Rouge night. It's good. You should try and work out coming over. Come over to Coventry and come and dance with us and have some fun in November. Go and try and do it. You could work. It'd be lovely to see you over here. It would. Let's carry on and look at the intermediate section. Good too. Sweet Portland Dreams, of course. Fever Dream, of course. Double up is great from Amy and Darren. They taught that in America at the Wrangler event I was just talking about before. Some bonus ones, lovely. Delete and Repeat is there. Flying Angels from Fred and JP. Double Take from Shane and Fred. There's some great New Liney stuff on that list. Love it. The one I'm going to play for you, though, is a great one. Fire in the Feet from Gregory and Daniel. And I was, like, so proud and pleased to be there when they released this one at Festiline. Virginia, you were there, too. It was awesome, wasn't it? We had a great time. This dance was, like, seriously hot off the press back in May when we saw it. It's going great for Gregory and Daniel. I think it's just awesome. Fire in the Feet.

Just like that, siempre. Great stuff. Love it, love it. That's the intermediate selection and my pick from that. There you go. Let's have a look at advancing. What would the pick for advance? Well, there's some good stuff here too. Play all these. This Is My Vow is a really, really popular one for Marlon and Romaine. Lovely nightclub. Gospel Alive, great from Jose and JP. There. World Power from Fred and Tim, Rebecca and JP. Blockbuster Dance, that was indeed at Festiline. Most of these we did. Cyber Glue from Shane and Fred and Doucet Duram. Lovely to see those in. And Can't Stop This from Shane and Fred. They're a great bunch. The one I'm playing for you, though, out of this great selection, as We Are Not Alone. And again, this is one that Jose did at Festiline, and he brought it to Eurodance too. We Are Not Alone, awesome stuff from Jose. Looking forward to Jose being our guest choreographer next July here in the Tune. That's going to be fun. We had a great time, like I said earlier, with Carl and Jamie, 80s weekend. Well, next year it's going to be Jose special.

Oh, you are not alone. There you go. There's also a vintage section just to finish and wrap up with. And this is cool too. It's nice to concentrate on a vintage one now and again, especially to bring one back maybe that's slipped down the order. I love to do that all the time. Well, in this chart, they've picked Not Fair from Francine Sitrop. Dear Francine, haven't heard or talked about Francine for so long. Hope she is okay. She's to come to our events. Gosh, it's a long time. We need to reach out and say hi to Francine. And Paul McAdam, Crazy Foot Mambo is the other one in there, and one of my favourites. I play regularly Vanatech Char. That doesn't need any encouragement. It doesn't. One we don't play quite so often, though. I'm going to play it for you. Let's have a blast of Run Me Like a River. That's the fourth choice in this list of vintage on the Pot Commune for you. All great dancers. This one from Joe and John and Guillaume and Roy Vedonk and Jeff. And more importantly, a reminder, it was the Advanced Dance of the Year in 2017. We should do this more.

Well, there you go. That list is a great welcome back from all the Frenchies who have been on holiday. Shouldn't be allowed, though. No holiday breaks. I know that's a common thing in Europe, but it's not here, fortunately, in the UK. I don't think it's a common thing in the USA either. But Europe like a summer break. I suppose it's a good idea in theory. But not in practice when the rest of the line dance world just motors on and the new dancers come out and you get behind and miss good stuff. Can't be doing with that. Can't be. But that's a good way of managing a comeback. Well done to French guys. Thanks to Steffi who shared that with me. We are moving on to my next item. My number four item is ELD. I'm just going to give a shout out for Superdance 4, which is coming up. And of course, close ties with the guys who do this. Enjoyed my ELD event with Billy a year or so ago in Blackpool. Had a great time. And we had a lovely time there with Haley and Jamie and live music and all the ELD stuff. But this event is totally different because there's no live music. It's just a DJ and it's dancing. And whatever they call the name, Progressive Superdance New Line, it's just a good old, I'll call it a New Line weekend if they won't. It's certainly progressive, it's intermediate, advanced, and great stuff from Michael, who flies that flag, of course, amongst others, and Lucy. And this year, they've got a great guest choreographer in Debbie. And the whole thing is a normal weekend, expertly and efficiently run by ELD, and it's only £199 a person, which is extremely good. Down there in Bournemouth. So I'm just giving a shout out and hope they have a great time. That's coming up real soon. I put the information and the flyer on my thing. So put the link on, go and have a look and be tempted down to Bournemouth for a fun weekend with Lucy, Michael, and Debbie. Gives me a chance to play a couple. It does too. And let's do that right now. First of all, one of Michael's new dancers, a lovely dance called Faithless Intermediate. He entered this in the World Dance Masters choreography. It was lovely to see. Well done to Michael for this one.

There you go. Great new star from Michael Lizzi. Did well in the Karovi competition with that. And good luck to the guys for this weekend. Guest choreographer is Debbie. Looking forward to Debbie and Michael being with us soon here in Newcastle for New Line. Both part of the New Line 26 team. Michael's teaching us a dance on Thursday night. It might be that one. Who knows? And as well as that, he helps me DJ New Line. Which is very, very much appreciated. Debbie is on the team this year, along with Fred and Shane, Niels and Ryan. So we're hoping for a new team dance from all of them, and individually it will be great. I'll be mentioning our online passes for that. If you're not coming to New Line, you'll be able to check in with me, and I'll run a sort of online camera from my DJ table right next to the stage. If you want to follow the stuff, we will be broadcasting that. Details on that maybe in the next show, but watch out online. Anyway, gives me a chance right now just to play one going really well for Debbie. This is Debbie and Yanni's dance that was taught at Eurodance. It's Baby Steps, and it's hitting the charts and well received. Back.

There you go. Well, well done to the guys, and good luck to them for that event coming up 6th to the 8th of November. We got something up north that weekend. I used to love going to Bournemouth. That's a great hotel. We had many great events in there. We had a good few Maggie G experiences in there as well. But part of our sort of slow down and not travelling so far, it's a long, long way from Newcastle to Bournemouth and back, especially with a van and gear and all of that. So we don't travel so far as part of our slow down plans. So I miss Bournemouth. I miss Port Talbot. I miss Torquay down there. Some awesome, happy dancing memories indeed, all the way down south. As we are now up north. Of course, it used to be easier when we lived in the Midlands. That was probably 15 years ago now. We retired after I finished work and retired my job. I came back up north and so pleased we did, but it just took us away from the centre where, like, everything was in reach. At least Scotland's in reach now. We're up where we are, although we don't go to Scotland very often, as it happens. Never mind. We've had some good times there too. Anyway, item five, everybody, is the new Limelight Award. Something introduced in the USA to try and give some focus and credit to the USA scene. Here in the UK with the LDF, the CBEs and me, I want to give the credit through the CBEs, and we want more people voting on the Line Dancer web. We want more American people just being recognized as part of that process on the international section of that. And in the meantime, of course, like many countries do, like even the UK does itself with the UK LD Awards and other countries like, you know, I could list them, Spain, Australia, New Zealand, just done theirs, you know, like the list goes on. It's just we want more in the CBEs. So, like, support the Limelight Awards, but please also get your guys recognised in the CBEs as well. They started off this event, it's the first year, and they started announcing things at Bliss. The whole thing has been organised by the Bliss organiser, I think, Dustin Sierra, and a gang of people, I'm sure, helping them with that. So it was very fitting that they started the process by releasing some of the results there, and six of the results were released. There's a lot more to come, and I'm looking forward to seeing what the USA people have been voting for. So that is great and to come. But let's just do a few here and now. It gives me a chance to play a couple of tracks too. And first of all, I want to give a huge shout out to DJ of the Yell. The first one announced, Jill Babinek. Jill is most definitely the best USA, and I don't mind shouting it out loud. I've worked with Jill many times. She is passionate. She's fun. She's knowledgeable. She looks after DJ for events all over America and does an awesome job. Has great fun as well as plays the music as well. Jill, well done for DJ of the Year. No rivals as far as I'm concerned, and great. And I keep encouraging and hope we see Jill over here in Europe more often to come and see us, Jill. If not, I'll see you somewhere soon. Proto Star of the Year is Rhea Okuda. And now, Rhea, we've just had at World Dance Masters, and we enjoyed him there. We did. And Rhea has done great with this award, and I want to play one of his new dances as part of that. Pro Star of the Year, Rhea Okuda. And this is, for a change, this is absolute beginner dance, Drinking Games.

Yeah, there you go. Great stuff. We had a great time. Lovely to chat with Rhea in Blackpool, and well done to him on his award, Pro Star of the Year. Amy Glass from Texas, not the Amy Glass, who's now we call Bailey, just to avoid the confusion, and is the luminary rising star of the year. Well done to Amy for that. And linked to that, and a sort of different take on Rising Star, is Trailblazers of the Year. Well, that goes to Sierra and Dustin themselves, who are trailblazing for sure with Bliss, not least the second year reported on that last year. Let's have a blast. Let's have a blast of one of their dances. And now, which one did I pick? Of course, well, the one I picked is the one that they won the Hidden Gem Dance of the Year for as well. This is Sierra and Dustin's Baddie Behavior, everybody. And I think this dance is particularly popular on the honky-tonk scene too, mainstream everywhere as well, but especially the honky-tonk guys like a bit of baddie behavior. Well, we've seen that.

0: around on you.
1: Well, there you go. Great stuff from Dustin and Sierra. Let's give you one more of theirs. It's a Trailblazers as well, which is ever so cool. One of the new ones, which they did at Bliss. It's a great new dance called No Sweat. No Sweat. Would you like a bit of No Sweat? Let's do that right now.

Well, there you go. Great stuff from the US here. They write on their post that the overall winners for every division will be announced by the end of August. So they're doing it on a phased basis, and this is the start. We've done six divisions there, and they write, congratulations to all the wonderful North American line dancers who absolutely deserve the recognition for their hard work. And although it was launched at Bliss, it says Bliss attendance at Bliss is not required, of course, but really something special to be able to announce the winners in person there. Stay tuned for announcements of all winners for every division. There you go. We'll do that, and we'll bring them to you. Let's just move on to my item number six. I'm looking at the clock. Blimey, is it that time already? I love this post from Alexis Tate. I saw just saw today, and I thought, you know what? That's good news. Let's have a little shout out to Rising Star Alexis Tate, and she wrote, her diary is open for 28. I'm incredibly lucky to have already had some bookings and things penciled in, which still blows my mind. And she's doing great. She's calling herself a small fish in a big pond. Well, she's getting bigger, and she's a rising star. And it was lovely to read this. And it's just a week or so ago, we commented on a recent event they had in Scotland, which I'll remind you about in a minute. Between being a mom, having a man offshore, teaching, competition schedules, and apparently developing a slight addiction to cruises, having a laugh, I do have to be a little organized with my dates. And just out there, and it's great to see. Alexis Wright, if you have any inquiries about classes, workshops, socials, events, please send all inquiries via Messenger, and I'll get back to you. Thanks as always for keeping me so busy. I genuinely appreciate every person. Talked to Alexis, I think we were at CBS when I was chatting. Yes, it was the CBS in the conservatory, and we had a great time. Well, I'd like to say, just recently we had a bash that Alexis organized, and it was called a Brock Bash. I didn't mention it the first time, but I thought, you know, this time I should just go and have a look what Brock Bash means, because it's probably something really important. Well, it's just a Scottish term. It says in archaeology, a Brock is an Iron Age dry stone hollow walled structure found in Scotland. Well, so it's Scottish. Brock belonged to the classification Complex Atlantic Roundhouse. I look at the pictures, and it's just that. It's just like a little round thing made of stone. And it says, Brocks are roundhouse buildings found throughout Atlantic Scotland. The word Brock is derived from the Lowland Scots broth, meaning fort. Well, what can you say? That's what it is. And why not call your event a Brock Bash? I think the room was a bit bigger than the Brock I saw, but, well, maybe you do get Brocks bigger anyway. The team was great, and we had Lee there, Willie, JP, Gary, and Debbie. I played a bunch of stuff last week. I think it was last week just on that. But let's play you a couple more. This is from Willie, and it's Take Me Back. This was his Brock dance, as well as When I'm With You. He taught as well. Let's have a look at that. Now I'm chatting too much. I haven't got it ready, so forgive me. As I go for Take, you can tell I'm typing it in, so I'm not hiding the fact. Take Me Back goes like this.

Oh, well done. That is lovely stuff from Willie. Like I said, Lee was there. He taught Jaded and Jealous of the Sun. JP was there. And he taught this one, Palanga Discoteca. JP wrote this with Roy Harris-Abruto. This is a nice new improver dance. At the Brock. I'm adding the pronunciation right, I wonder.

Oh, well, there you go. Well, the Brock is my tune. Fraserburgh. That's what Alexis has just come on and said. Hi, Alexis. Welcome. Thanks for popping in. Want to put us right on the Brock. It's very specifically Fraserburgh, but it's also a castle. Fraserburgh was a castle and it's a big Brock. Anyway, good to see you out there and good luck with what you're doing. I especially liked this event from last week, which is why I've just repeated it, and well done. I put your poster up for next year, so if anybody fancies a Brock Bash Fraserburgh, yeah. Well, the information is up there. It's in August next year, and they're doing it again. And from recollection of the last post, Tim is going to be the guest star. I've said on my post the Anglo import. They're allowed at least one Anglo import. Maybe there'll be someone from Europe there. Because JP was on the last one. And, of course, Alexis will surely have all our Scottish buddies with her too. And to finish with that, here is one from Alexis, our latest Absolute Beginner Dance. A great track from Ella Langley. This is Everybody Can Be Her.

Oh, there you go. Great stuff from Scotland, from the Brocktoon. Great. Lovely report on such things. Let's just move on and do my event news. And it was Windy City that caught my eye. Of course, that's another mega USA event coming up. And it wasn't GR who posted this one, but we know this is GR's Windy City, 7th and 11th of October. Coming up, it's a classic event which John took over a couple of years ago, and I hope it's going well for him. It's still here and it looks like it's going well, so good job, JR. And post here is a huge midweek line dance event coming up in just 8 short weeks in the Chicagoland area. Of course, get registered now, so still places, join the guys there. In Rosemont, Illinois, Windy City Line Dance Mania. I love the highlights, the post says. Really cool. Wednesday night fun for early arrivals. Lessons start on Thursday. A Thursday evening meet and greet for new attendees is clue. We've got master class sessions in the schedule. In-depth workshops focusing on technique and style and musicality and choreographer, teacher tips and more. Sounds all good. Love it. I like to do a little bit of that at Eurodance, but we never have time to put in as much of that sort of thing as they get. So there's some good ones there. Dedicated open dance room is something else. I'd love another room at Eurodance to do that as well. I'd love a bigger lobby to do the lobby thing, which is just an awesome scene at these big US events as well. I know Windy City have got one. Anyway, Sunday morning, Bloody Mary and Mimosa Bar. Mmm, yum. Well, I don't know. Yeah. Well, that's a bit of a variety. So I suppose you've either got the Sunday morning Bloody Mary Bar or a sort of a gospel session somewhere else. Maybe you'll have to decide yourselves anyway. Online demos for your convenience is another good thing. It's a big deal, a big stress for the choreographers to get all those ready for people, but it's ever so cool for people to be able to tune in at the hotel and see the demos like that. I know Rachel's done that, Sunshine and Line, other places. I must admit, I've just resisted the temptation of putting that stress on the choreographers at Eurodancing. Not just that, the hotel is antiquated, and you're lucky you get any sort of channel on your hotel TV, so you definitely wouldn't get a demo channel. But of course, you could look online, and I know that's a feature that lots of people are looking at. And good luck if it works out. It is worth looking at. Anyway, as well as that, the thing I also like about the US events is they pretty much mostly all have the choreography competitions. And as you know, I love to follow those and see. Well, they've got an amateur and pro choreography. Of course, the pro choreography is the big one at Windy City, and long may that happen. The pros head-to-head always brings two great new dancers. The music's always spot on that they pick to do it, so long may that last. The lineup's pretty cool as well. It's got a bunch, just like all the events, like I was saying earlier, about Wrangler and LA. It's got the headliner, so this has got headliners. Look, it's got Amy and Darren, Dustin and Scott, Denise and Bob Boyle. It's got Jeff Camps and Kelly Cavallero. It's got a whole bunch. There's Gregory Danvo on there. We had an awesome time with Gregory back in March. Happy memories. There's Kevin Famosa from Down Under, and Mark and Chris are there, and Ryan and Chris Jacks, and Rhoda from Canada, Rebecca from Malaysia. What a great list. Michael Lynn, Kerry Mouse is there. Kerry's doing a guest teach for us on Thursday at New Line. It was lovely to meet Kerry at Queen City last year, and it's great she's coming to be with us at New Line, as is Shane, who's on the bill. There's good long friend Debbie Pankhurst and others include, well, look, there's Niels and Guillaume, Joe Thompson. It's just a who's who. It's great choreographers. It's great instructors as well. Love it. There's Derek Steele
as well. The list is like awesome. Let me put that list on the chat room. But anyway, there's a poster on there of a whole bunch of the ones I've just said to you. So much to pick from, but like say something to play well, I'm going to give you Cake Pop. Why? Well, Amy's was the first name on that list, and I thought, why not? Not least because Amy also taught this at the Weekend Gone, I mentioned earlier. And so this can double up. Here is a bit of Cake Pop, brand new from Amy and Cody. Cody taught it on his recent cruise.

Woohoo! There you go. Great lineup. Look at the DJs there. You've got great DJs, US, Bob Boylan, Megan, and Christopher. Lovely people. And from this side of the pond, it's great to see Ryan and Michael involved in Windy City. As well as the choreographers above, we've got the amateur winners who are there, and it's always lovely to see them, and we welcome them to World Dance Masters as well, as we swap our award-winning choreographers here at this event is Brendan Simmons and Steve Kavanagh. And I thought we'd give a shout out to Brandon, who was at World Dance Masters with Caitlin. And this is their advanced dance, the Tortoise Quarter to Three. Have a great time, everybody. That's going to be a great event, is Windy City. There's a few big events coming up before that as well, though. Like I say, not least this weekend coming.

Oh, yeah. Quarter three. Well done to the guys. We had a good time with them, too. It's lovely swapping choreographers around, and these choreography competitions are just awesome. Well done to Rob Holly, who won the other one there, and the place at Windy City. As we move on, I can't believe the time's running out. I thought I had loads of time, and I'm just getting to me chart news. But let's I'll skip a few as we go through the last couple. We've got some chart news and some new releases, and maybe Debbie will forgive me if I just go over just a little bit, ever so slightly again. I didn't get in trouble last week, so let's just push me luck and do it twice. Don't tell her. Don't tell her. Listen. Don't tell her. She spots it immediately, though, because she always checks how long the shows are. She's a ruthless producer. And sometimes if the show's not exactly 2 hours, it's bad news for the schedule. I think it's not so bad for the show. Anyway, let's crack on and look at the dancers. I'm going to go to the line dancer web, everybody. And it's a chart show this Saturday, so please get your votes in for me. Pretty please. So I can have a good show, and so that the votes are nicely up to date as we start getting towards the crunch time of what dancers are going to make the nominations. The dancers on the up, I'm going to just run through for now. And we've got in 60th place, but up from 67, Seaside from Gary. 59th, up from 81 is C'est La Vie. Love that one from Rachel. 56 from 69 is Born to Fly from Maggie. All these are bubbling well under, but on the way to see your charts soon. Up to 46 from 53, Take a Look at Yourself from Joe and Simon. And 45 from 73 is a big increase. On the up fast, I Ain't No Cowboy from Gary. 40th place from 64, You'll Know My Name from Niels Gugu. And 35 from 47, Halo and Horns from Heather and Gudrun. World Dance Masters Teach. 35 up from 54 from Peter Fox is Back to His Roots. That was a big hit. I come back to that one. In 22nd place from 26 is Baby Blues Char, going great for Simon and Shane. And 13 from 16 is Turn This Town, Maddie and Joe. And from 15 to 11 is Kiss My Glass for Maggie, and highest of all, up to 5, joining the big boys at the top of the charts just now, is Your Love Amazes Me, Maggie and Gary. Well, out of that list, I want to play for you the one halfway through, 35 from 54, Back to His Roots. Well done to Peter Fox, an improver dance. And this dance did amazingly well. It did in the choreography competition, a very close second place to Jenny's overall winner. Well done to Jenny for that. This is a one on the up in the intermediate section, Back to His Roots. And of course, you might know, I'm a huge Alan Jackson fans, so it takes nothing at all to get me to put a great AJ track on. But well done, Peter.

Yeah, the choreography competition did us so proud. It was awesome. It was awesome. And some great dancers, country and non-country. Jenny is in there who won country. Well done to you, Jenny. Off to Florida. And I've got your dance in my recommendations for the ELD newsletter. Don't tell anybody it's me. But well done. Awesome. Progressive, advanced. New Liney style, whatever you want to call it. Great stuff from Jenny. I loved it. Deserved winner at that one. If you look at the results, Jenny came a very close second and in the final. And it was just a great competition. And Jenny's got Windy City on her bucket list. But listen, you will love Florida in November. Prize of a lifetime. Awesome. Awesome. So we're running out of time, but let me just play a couple more for you in the latest line dance radio chart. The one on the up, it's playing to see up in number 5 place is a new one from Rob called Coconut Dreams. Let's have a blast of that with you.

Well, there you go. Great stuff. Well, that's great. Looking at the charts, this is awesome. If looking at the World Dance Newsletter. On the up in the web is Take a Look at Yourself. It's already number one in the World Dance Newsletter. Dangerous Games 2, Fever Dreams 3. They are the rocking dancers of the moment. What was lovely to see in this week's chart, the latest, is Baby Blues chart up at number 4, going ever so well for Simon and Shane. You know that one. I'm going to scoot on and just have a quick look at Copper Knob, where the number 1 is a great one from Down Under. Alison and Joshua's Coco Nana is going well, as is Colin and Raymond's Light Finds a Way. Is number 2. Number 3 is Madison and Jewers, Turn This Town. Number 4 is new out from Simon and Niels, Love Bites Back. Let's give you a blast of that one as we come to the close. Thanks, everybody.

Omega, Carol's comment in the chat room, loves Bites Back track. It is really cool, isn't it? That's a nice new dance. I'll leave you, and I'm a little bit late, but I'm going to leave you with one of the new ones I identified to play for you. At least one. And this is a great new dance. It's called Just Chillax. Please do that, and I will catch you. Well, I'll catch you in this show in 2 weeks' time. And before that, we'll do A World of Dance on Wednesday, and we'll do the chart show on Saturday. Happy dancing, everybody. Leaving you with Vicky Morris's new dance, Just Chillax, a nice new intermediate.

0: Mondays at 9 p.m. UK time, it's time to carry on up the line with Dave Morgan. 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

0: 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Benvinguts una altra vegada a molts dels nostres programes, el Line Dance Show de Corby Line Dancers, com sempre a través d'aquesta emissora, and for the very first time through Line Dancer Radio. Thanks for the confidence. Here you will learn what we like, what are we dancing in Catalonia right now, el que ballem a Catalunya ara mateix en el món de line dance. Aquesta, com sempre, serà una petita mostra del que fem, del que posem, del que ballem i del que ens agrada. This will be a small sample of what we do, what we wear, what we dance and what we like. Primer, ens agraden els clàssics, aquells que ens reconnecten amb els nostres primers passos, les primeres classes i les primeres ballades. First, we like the classics. Those that reconnect us with first steps, first classes, and first dances. I com sempre, aquest programa en anglès I en català. As always, the radio show will be in Catalan and English. If you want to contact us, it's very easy. I'll tell you later. Us ho explico després.
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0: Per exemple, aquest tema que va ser un dels primers que vàrem aprendre, el Cowboy Boogie, de la mà de Tracy Lawrence I la coreografia que ens aportava Kelly Burhardt. Aquesta és una de les primeres que escoltem en el dia d'avui. This is the very first one, Cowboy Boogie, by Kelly Burhardt.

This is what reconnects us with our starting point in the wall of line dancing with a very old choreo by Kelly Borhart and this Cowboy Boogie music by Tracy Lawrence. Això és el Line Dance Show que continuarà amb un ball d'improvers de la Madison Glover, Made in Mexico. The singer, the artist, is Neon Union.

hi ha dubte que la Madison Glover és una de les coreògrafes de més èxit de l'actualitat. Tot el que toca es converteix en or. There's no doubt that Madison Glover is one of the top choreographers around the world right now. Everything she touches is like gold. This is also Madison's Don Luis, Liquor Talking, que anem amb una altra coreografia de la Madison Glover, en aquest cas pujant una mica el nivell, és la seva meravellosa Liquor Talking amb música de Don Luis. I could use a

In all our socials, we play in a row all the levels. We start from absolute beginners and then we continue with beginners, improvers, intermediate, advanced, and some classics. That's the reason we played Raymond Salamins and Roy Verdonk's Stand By Me, as well as Falling in Love by Gary O'Reilly i Maggie Gallagher. Seguim amb el Line Dance Show, ens coneixem de sobres, amb aquest espai que us portem en el dia d'avui, també a través de Line Dancer Radio. Aquí donem la benvinguda. Falling in Love amb Post Malone.

Gary O'Reilly, també exitós al màxim amb Falling in Love, i la Maggie Gallagher, tota una llegenda del món del line dance. Igual que llegenda és el nostre bon amic Nils Poulsen, de qui escoltarem aquest Ghosted, que a continuació ens portarà amb una cançó d'en Taylor Moss. Next in line is Ghosted by Nils Poulsen, music by Taylor Moss on Line Dancer Radio.

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1: Seguim ballant amb Corby Line Dancers i el London Show. 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Porta més de 10 setmanes el número 1 dels Estats Units amb el top 200, qualsevol tipus de música, amb el seu tema Choosing Texas de l'àlbum d'Antillion. Ella Langley is one of the top performers, not just for country music, but any music. She's the leader of the top 200 charts from Billboard for the last 10 weeks with Choosing Texas. But this is Role Model, recorded by Madison Glover with her latest single, one of the latest singles, Be Her, from the album Dandelion, Ella Langley.

It's been Eurovision time, so we remember this classic by Johnny Logan, Hold Me Now, a dance version, and a very beautiful and number one choreo, Hold Me Now. Love of Dance with Tim Johnson, Fred Whitehouse and Jean-Pierre Mach is the next one. La música d'aquest ball, aquest Love of Dance que escoltem, ens arriba a través de Usher i el seu Keep on Dancing.

Ben aviat tindrem diversos col·laboradors amb el nostre espai, gent que, si vosaltres mateixos desitgeu, ens podeu enviar els missatges d'àudio de WhatsApp al 630-1502-11 per participar en aquest programa. 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So after Love of Dance, and this is Love Potion 666 with DJ Tex and Rod Fowler. Whoa!

picked up, darling. Evil cackle guitar. Els nightclubs no són molt populars a casa nostra, excepte per aquells que ballen line dance. Els que ballen country habitualment no solen tocar aquest tipus de música. Nightclubs are not very popular here in Catalonia or Spain because country dancers usually don't do that kind of music, ballads. But we love them, and in the line dance world, we love those who are very good for the beginners level. Bigger Houses is one of them. Bigger Houses and Helen Parkin, la música de Dan and Shay.

Fa molts anys enrere teníem un gran festival aquí a casa nostra que va ser suspès per la pandèmia, el Costa Brava Line Dance Festival. Many years ago, we had a very big festival here in the Costa Brava, the Costa Brava Line Dance Festival, that ended with the pandemic. One of our beloved friends was and still is Debbie Ellis. This is a choreo by Gay Tudor, DHSS, with Super Sister Debbie Torres, this choreo.

this is the Corby Line Dancers Line Dance Show with Rafael Corby, myself, from Catalonia, bringing you through Line Dancer Radio and our radio station the very best of the modern line dance and the oldies. Oldies that we love the most, like just like this one, com aquesta que escoltem ara mateix. John Dean i Maggie Gallagher amb els Dean Brothers i aquest Just a Memory.

Bar Song with Jalousie and Ben Murphy. And the last one for today's radio show will be Mercy on My Grave with Aventis, Mercy on My Grave and Tim Johnson. Ens veiem la setmana que ve una altra vegada al Line Dance Show amb Rafael Corbí i el nostre espai, Line Dance Show. Salutacions, see you next week. Bye bye and many thanks.

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0: door. 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

Well, good morning, good afternoon, good evening, everybody, and welcome to the Keep Dancing Show, live on Line Dance Radio with me, Nick Goodman. I don't know what happened at the start there, whether you heard anything or not, so anyway, I hope you're all doing okay. So we started the show off there with a bit of a different, a bit of a remix of Here You Come Again from the wonderful Dolly Parton, who sadly lost a battle, a very short battle with cancer, on Tuesday. So from out of the blue, really. It's very, very, very bad that we've lost somebody as well. I'm just going to play one more track, and this is to Tim Curry as well, who passed away at the same day, also aged 80. We'll go with a bit of Sweet Transvestite from the Rocky Horror Show. Of course, Tim Curry played a massive part in that as well. So here we go with this one.

Oh, there we go. So, yeah, yes, that was a bit of Sweet Transvestite, bit of a remix there as well for you. So that's my big shout out to both the wonderful Dolly Parton and Tim Curry, of course. So next one, let's go on with the next one. The next one is Bigger Picture, not Bigger Houses, Bigger Picture. This one comes from Darren Bailey. So here we go with this one.

Oh, there we go, with a bit of bigger picture there. So the chat has been posted, and I will say sorry to all my usual listeners. Unfortunately, I can't just at the moment. I will do what I can, and I will be here live wherever possible. But we are going through the next round of appointments with consultants, and now as far as I know, all the tests are done. So it's a backwards and forwards to the hospital with various consultants and planning the next operations and the recovery and what happens next. So yes, although you do see me out occasionally, is still going through a bit of a rough patch. I'll be here where I can, and I'll just keep you up to date wherever possible on the Facebook page. And as long as we're not wasting our time at hospital like we did last time and went for told to come at 9 o'clock in the morning after spending from 3 o'clock till about 9 o'clock. The one day, the next day, they told us to come back at 9 a.m. So we came back at 9 a.m. and didn't get seen until 7:30 p.m. So yes, hopefully, to me that's a waste of time. But yeah, never mind. We get through it. We'll get through it at some point, you know. And yeah, hopefully it will all come to an end and we can start to settle back down again. Anyway. So let's put this one on. It comes from the fabulous Maggie, and it's called What If?

Oh, beautiful track there, to What If from Maggie. Next one up for you, this comes from A Road of Light and Hayley Wheatley. So here we go with Wings That Fly.

Well, there we go. Two back to back there. And yes, that was that was called Sing That Song from that's from Heather and Lee, an advanced level dance there. So yes. Now this one I kind of got to grips with this one. I've been working on it a little bit so we've got a bit of Ziggy coming up. So, this one I definitely will be releasing as a wheelchair dance as well. So, it's quite an easy one to do. So, here we go with this one. It's called Ziggy.

Oh, there we go. That was The Devil Wants My Soul. Next one up for you. Let's go with this one. It's from Tina Argyle. It's called Honky Tonk Highway. I'm going to follow that with a Maddie and Simon dance. Giddy up, get down.

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Next one up, as I said, is a bit of Giddy Up, Get Down.

Oh, there we go. It was a bit of giddy up, get down. And yes, let's say a few hellos while we're in the chat room. We've got Bev Thompson. Hello, lovely. I hope you're well. We've got the lovely Pauline and Dave Baycroft. And Pauline saying, hi, Nick. Happy to join you for a while. Hope you guys are doing well in your new home. And Dave asking us if we've settled in. Yes, we've settled in. We've got one room completed. Which is the bathroom, the biggest room in the house, but we are getting there with the others. We're almost there in the bedroom, and the kitchen is pretty much done. A few more bits and pieces in there. The lounge is almost done. The sunroom is a bit of a dumping ground at the moment, and it's a bit like the we haven't quite finished off in the dressing room or second bedroom as well. But yeah, it all takes a while. And then we've got the garden. So that's the thing. One thing that does annoy me is that everything that you need, that's everything that I need, that's comes with the label of disabled or accessible, always comes with a high price. And I know they don't make many of them, but there are quite a few of us in wheelchairs that need them. So I think, you know, come on guys, get in with the picture. It's the more that, if you brought the price down, we'd buy more. You don't have to need accessible. You just make everything accessible, and then whether you need it accessible or not, you can buy it. Yeah, that makes it simple to me. But anyway, it is what it is, I suppose. Anyway, let's go with this one. This is Let's Get Loud. Also, I'm going to quick shout out to Teresa, guys, as well. She says, sorry I'm late to the show, but that's okay. It's not a problem. And it's just nice that you've tuned in. Anyway, here we go with Let's Get Loud.

Oh, there we go, with a bit of Let's Get Loud. And yes, hopefully I'm loud enough. Anyway, let's go with this one. This one comes from Roy and Fiona. It's very rare that they do a beginner level dance, but this is Loco in Acapulco.

Oh, there we go. So, next one up for you. I think I've got time to squeeze in two more. So, I'm going to go with this one from Ed Sheeran, a bit of Azizan.

Oh, there you go. So that was a bit of Azzy Sam. I'm going to leave you with a bit of How Deep Is Your Love from Jose and from Gregory. And yes, thanks for joining me today. I will see you all next week, hopefully on Tuesday. And yes, all being well, but we never know what happens. And yeah, we just have to take it day by day at the minute. So anyway, here we go with this one, and I will speak to you all soon. Much love to you all. Bye.

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1: Hi, it's Betty here. 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And I can tell you that your kindness is making a real difference. So whether you've donated, fundraised, or simply spread the word, please know that you are part of something truly special. Thank you from all of us at the LDF.
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0: Good day, everybody. Welcome to Lou's Lounge. I'm Lou.
1: G'day. I'm Joan.
0: And we're about to get this show going. We're going to take, first off, a little walk down memory lane. There are 24 dances to this Old Dominion track. You might do the Carl Harry Winston one or the Dan Albo one if you're in the U.S. You could do Guillaume Richard's. Here in Australia, we do Darren Mitchell's Memory Lane. Memory Lane.

Okay, we're going to jump straight to the chat room tonight. Bev Thompson, first in, you beat Tanya. That's hard to do. Good on ya. And of course, Tanya is here with her hair hanging down. She's ready to go as usual. Karen Hamilton, she says, hi, Lou and Joan. I'm going to the dentist today. So I've managed to finally tune in. Jeez, I wish I had a better reason, Karen. Can't you just, like, call in sick to work or something? Why do you have to go to the dentist? Yuck. Also, we have information with a little love heart at the top. Russ Mullins is listening. Sure, he's got his headset on, pretending he's listening to Leanne teach the class, but we all know better. Hi, Russ. Hope you're doing good. And, of course, as usual, Stephen Patterson is driving to class. So welcome, Stephen, and how timely. Because it just so happens that the very next track has a dance to it by Stephen, done in January 2015. There was also a dance done by Mary Lou in France in January 2019. Andante, andante. Let's hear some ABBA, Joan.

I personally think that that's one of the most beautiful pieces that ABBA did. Absolutely lovely song. Thank you so much, Steven Patterson, for writing a dance to that. Might be time to think about bringing that one back to the dance floors. Jumping back into the chat room really quickly. Maureen Brown is here. She's looking forward to the show. Jean Croft Wood, welcome to the actual live show. Jean joined us on the replay last week, and good to see you here at the live one, Jean. Hope you enjoy it. Marianne Langagna, she's on a holiday with her daughter in the south of France, but they're listening. Always great to have you in the room, Marianne. We will be playing one of your dances later in the show. Next is one of the dances that I am often requesting at socials here because I just love the dance. The dance is Last Chance Dance by Madison Glover. The track comes from Australia's Own Human Nature, and it's Save the Last Dance for Me.

Don't know what they mean, really, save the last dance? The last dance? We're line dancers. There's never a last dance because life's a dance. John Michael Montgomery.

I do like me some John Michael Montgomery. You'll find that out if you keep listening to the various episodes. Barbara Burdick, welcome to the lounge. Good to see you here. Now, the next track, Helen Parkin is the choreographer, and she entered this in World Dance Masters just a couple weeks back. The name of the track she wrote the dance to, and the name of the dance, is Some Say the Devil is Dead. Okay, I don't have that track. But the step sheet also gives an alternative track you can do this dance to. That music I do have. And it's from Josiah Siska, You Gave Me the Brush.

Okay, a few weeks back on the show, we had asked the question, what dance do you wish was danced more often? And the next track is one that listener Linda Lee mentioned that she would like to do more. So it's Without the Memories, Niels Poulsen Dance from 2023, called The track is called Home Movies.

Now, the next track we have for you, when Lou saw it on the playlist, she said she didn't know how to introduce it. Left us speechless. First time in 27 years. I'm impressed. I'd like to say this is an amazing song. I really would. But I can't. Little trivia question for those that do move around the rooms. This was played on another line dance show. The question is, A, what show was it played on? And for bonus points, do you remember the legend that requested it? Let's just get into it.

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1: And before we go to Jenny's Gems, we just got to cover a little bit of ground there on that last track. Yes. And we have a winner. Winner, winner, chicken dinner. Barbara Murdoch. That was played on Willie Brown's show a couple years ago now, requested by Joan. And boy, did that room go nuts. Go nuts. Joan was known in that room for some wild requests, but everybody pretty much said she needed to retire from trying to outdo herself because that was never going to happen. And Tanya said she didn't know the answer to the questions, but she's cracking herself up laughing. I sat here through the whole thing and laughed, even though I've heard it before. It just does that to you. Ghost Chickens is just an awesome track. Terribly. Jenny Bradshaw, welcome to the room. And Debbie Morgan was in here. Did she run away? She's down there somewhere. Julie Davies, welcome to the room also. Now it is time for Jenny's Gems. And that's where Jenny sends us tracks that she can't play on her show. She chose them, but she can't play them because before they had dances written to them. And Jenny only plays tracks that have no dances to give choreographers some things to check out. This week's Jenny's Gems are Burn It Down by Haley Jensen. That now has 6 dances to it. There's also one from Matt Cooper. It's called Dancing with the Devil. And the dance is from Paula Jane Ogilvie. So here's your back-to-back Jenny's Gems.

And those were Jenny's gems for this week. And once again, they were Haley Jensen's Burn It Down and Matt Cooper's Dancing with the Devil. Jean Cross says this is much better than listening to the news. I'm hoping that there's no one in the room or any of our silent listeners that would disagree with you, Jean. So thanks for saying what we're all thinking out loud. Dave Morgan, good to see you checking in. He's tuned in while sorting things out for his visit to Liverpool later today. Now, I hope I don't destroy this name, but I would also like to acknowledge a little love heart at the morning at the top from Mopi Coquette. I'm assuming she's one of our French listeners. Maybe even Mariana's daughter. Not sure. Marianne, fill us in and tell me later how to say Mape. Okay. Next up is a Sam Smith track. The dances came from Adrian Lafebvre here in Australia. Also, Nancy Hinz from Canada. We were just dancing with the devil. How about we now go dancing with a stranger?

And that was Dancing from a Stranger, tracked by Sam Smith, dances by Adrian Lafleur and Nancy Hinds. The next one is an Ashley Dallas classic from 2016. It's a four-wall beginner dance that's been done to it, and surprisingly, the only dance ever written to this beautiful track was by Marianne Langagna. Yes, from France. Ashley Dallas, absolute country western royalty, the Dallas family here in Australia. And the dance by Marianne, the track once again, Let Me In.

Absolutely great, Ashley Dallas, classic track. Of course, Ashley's been singing since she was old enough to hold a microphone. You might want to check out Marianne's beginner dance to that track. It's on Copper Knob. Just go have a look. Now, Ashley has been around forever. Well, however long since she was little with her family. One of our newer female country stars in Australia, who's starting to actually be heard around the world, becoming popular in America. Personal favorite of mine and of Gene's, Gene Croft, who is the one who introduced Joan and I to this person. This is her newest release, the wonderful Taylor Moss and Megaphone.

new release from Taylor Moss, Megaphone. And Jean says she's going to let Taylor know we played it. Thank you very much. Taylor Moss is one of those stars that we are quite fond of in the line dance industry because she always, always acknowledges line dancers and the effect we've had on her career. A lot of you would have probably first learned about her when Niels Poulsen choreographed to her dance, Ghosted. There are a lot of other dances out there to other songs by Taylor. So, check her out. She's also just a darn nice girl. Can't get past it. Absolutely. Moving along now. Lone Star. There are 12 step sheets, including one by Josh Talbott from 2025, to this track, which comes from the album Crazy Nights, Come Crying to Me.

And Stephen Patterson has checked in, letting us know that he has parked safely at class now. He also says he loved the Ghost Chicken song. And he says, I was happily clucking along in the traffic. It kind of scares me that I can actually see in my head and hear Stephen do that quite naturally. It would come naturally to him. Have a good class, Stephen. Thanks for listening to us on your drive. Now, I haven't thrown a view from the dance floor question out yet today. We're about halfway through the show, so I think it's time. And my question today is, what's your favorite type of dance? For example, a nightclub two-step, waltz, cha-cha, Irish style. Is there something that when you hear a track and see a dance to it and you go, oh my God, another waltz, I love it. So, what's yours? I'm kind of fond of a nightclub two-step or, you know, the rolling style, like in Perfectly Perfect, that kind. I also love waltzes. I love waltzes a lot more than my feet do, unfortunately. So what's your favorite style of dance? Let us know in the chat room. Send Joan or I a private message. Catch up with us later and let us know. Just throw it out there. We got a response already. Jenny Bradshaw says her favorite style is nightclub two-step, waltz, and West Coast swing. I'm assuming that's what WCS stands for. Thanks for answering the question. Everybody else, during this next track, let's weigh in. Codigo, a classic, both on the dance floor and around the world of country music. George Strait.

straight from the Honky Tonk Highway dance floor to your speakers. Katie and Maz bringing you the tracks, lighting up line dance floors right now on the second Tuesday of each month, 9 p.m. to 10 p.m. From viral TikTok favourites to the songs making waves in bars and clubs across the USA, plus the newest dances we can't get enough of. 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
1: All Mondays at 9 p.m. UK time, it's time to carry on up the line with Dave Morgan. Yes, get ready for your top 20 teach of the week. 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
2: Oh, Matron.
1: Yes, it's the show where it all goes on.
2: Oh, such a face.

And I think most waltzes are quite elegant. So everybody else, come on, we want to hear from you. That's what you get in the room, chat. What do you like? Do you like two steps? Do you like waltzes? Do you like hip hop? Do you like old style country? What do you like to dance? What style? Now we're going to go in a segment here that's going to throw some different tempos and styles out at you. None of them are elegant, but they're all fun. Starting off with Leaving Liverpool. The dance is the Liverpool Shuffle by Josh Talbot. If you do this dance, do you do the three claps? Let's go, Joan.

And Jean Croft Wood says she wants to get up and dance. Well, don't let us stop you, Jean. The lounge can have as big a dance floor as you want, or as your own kitchen allows. Also, I was notified by the boss over there. There's a new rule in here. No more clapping near the mic. Apparently, I threw all her little gauges through the roof and blew her eardrums out. And I didn't even do it in the right rhythm.

So if I killed anybody else's eardrums, I apologize. I won't clap anymore. Not on the show. Next one comes from the same kind of area of the world. Ronan Hardiman, Steven Centers, the choreographer, razor sharp.

And that was Razor Sharp. If you like that style of dancing and music, you've got to check out Marlon and Romaine's new release, Dublin Lights. We learned it last night, and oh my, it's so much fun. Okay, let's see it back in the chat room. Elizabeth Sturrock, she slept in. That's okay, Elizabeth. Gives me a chance to remind people that if you miss part of the show, you can always listen on Catch Up, done twice a week, or on Mixcloud. And that goes for every single show that Line Dancer Radio does. If you miss something live, you don't have to miss it completely. You have options. And Karen Hamilton is done with the dentist, and she's heading to work. The only thing that sounds good about that statement is, I guess if you start your day at the dentist, it can only go uphill from there. Right, Karen? Have a good day. Now, we're in this tempo segment, so why not listen to the track, To the Dance, Give Me Your Tempo, by Nathan Gardner.

And that was Give Me Your Tempo, Nathan Gardner. Elizabeth, now that you're with us, I'm going to bring you into the conversation. Today's question for The View from the Dance Floor is, what's your favorite style dance? And just because you slept in, you're not going to get off the hook. We've got votes for Nightclub Two Steps. People are liking waltzes. Tanya Hemi likes things that are elegant, and also rolling counts, as do I. So Elizabeth, putting you on the spot, type in the chat room what your favorite style dance is, or several favorite styles. Just let us know. We want to know. Changing the tempo a little bit here from the previous ones, Jamie Barnfield dance. This dance sits at number 39. On the Line Dancer Web Classic Dances chart. That's pretty high up. By the Bobby Sox, Let It Swing.

0: Wing. Yeah, that's a good temple. That's a good style. And thank you, Elizabeth. She has weighed in. She says vaudeville step, basic nightclub, kick bolts, sailor, and many more. I like the sailor step. That's one of my favorite line dancing steps. I've liked that from 30 years ago. Always have. And Julie Davies says, what a great trek this is. Thank you, Julie. And what's your favorite style of dance? We're listening. Put it in there. Okay, so we slowed it down. No, well, not slowed it down, but eased it up a little bit with Let It Swing. And now in our tempo segment here, we're going to get about as lively as you can get from the good old days. And this is by Rednecks, Cotton Eye Joe.
1: If it hadn't been for Cotton Eye Joe, I'd been married a long time ago.

And Julie Davies has waved in. She's very strongly loves all styles. I think we could pretty much all say that, Julie, what we're looking for is if you could pick one style and that's what you'd want to dance, what would it be? I know it's really hard. It's really hard. I'm asking the impossible of you guys. But you know what I was just thinking? What we haven't seen a lot of lately is cha-chas. Why aren't there a lot of cha-chas being done lately? I mean, there are some, but I don't think there's nearly as many cha-chas coming out as waltzes and nightclub two-steps. And I am loving the fact that some of the old, what I would call old style, early country movement steps as opposed to styles are making a reoccurrence, like in, for example, Turn This Town with a little bit of a stop kick, crossover, that kind of thing. Love it. Absolutely love it. Okay. And Elizabeth Sturek says that this one seems to have evaporated. I think she's talking about Let It Swing. Aaron Higgins says, good morning, Lou and listeners. Just tuning in from Scotland. It's my last day here before heading back to Australia soon. Well, glad you've had a good time in Scotland, Aaron, but we do miss you back home. So have a safe trip back. All right. This is the last one from my special tempo segment. I've heard a lot of dancers when this one is announced claim to hate this track. So I'm giving you a warning. But they can't seem to hide the smiles on their faces once they're on the floor doing it. Let's hear some Zorba.

0: Hi, it's Betty here. I just want to take a moment to say thank you from the bottom of my heart. Because of your support, the Lung Dance Foundation has been able to help many people in ways that words can barely describe. We receive messages from people saying things like, "You gave me hope when I had none, and I didn't know where to turn until the LDF stepped in." As you know, we never name names, but those are the words from people you have helped. And I can tell you that your kindness is making a real difference. So whether you've donated, fundraised, or simply spread the word, please know that you are part of something truly special. Thank you from all of us at the LDF.
1: Okay, and that ends our segment on tempos. So the next one, I had not heard this track before when I was just snooping around listening for stuff that just grabbed me. Dance is from Kate Sala. There's also a dance from Nicola Lafferty, both of them being UK choreographers. The artist is Rascal Flatts. And I know there's a lot of us here that like Rascal Flatts. The track is called DJ Tonight.

And just for the record, Joan and I love being your DJs tonight. And every Tuesday. I know it's morning up there in the UK, but it's night here. So that's my story. I'm sticking to it. I want to go back in the chat room just a little bit and note that Barbara Murdoch mentioned that it's been years since she danced Let It Swing. And we seem to have that sentiment in the room that people are going, oh, Let It Swing. Yeah, get your teachers to revise it. There's nothing wrong with bringing back some of these classic dances that we all loved. Hi, Sarah. Good morning from Finland. She says, hi, Lou Joan and everyone. She's annoyingly busy at work, but we'll have the rest of the show in the background. Thanks for listening. We always love having you here. We hate that you have to work, but we love having you here, Sarah. Okay. Do you like you some Cliff Richard? I hope so. The dance is It's So Funny by Gary Lafferty. And the track is a 32-count four-wall improver, We Don't Talk Anymore.

32 Count, Four Wall Improver Dance by Gary Lafferty. Name of his dance is It's So Funny. I want to give a shout out to Anne Billard. She has liked the post, so we know she's listening. And also to all our silent listeners around the globe. We appreciate each and every one of you and your support for the show. Now, the next one is, it's not as old as like Let It Swing by any means, but just a couple of years ago, I don't think any of us could go to a social or an event anywhere that this wasn't filling the floors. And then suddenly, we just stopped doing it. Don't know why? That happens to dances these days. There's so many that come out. This is from Madison Glover. The name of the track is Run. The name of the dance is Storm and Stone.

Storm and Stone, Madison Glover. And Jean Croftwood has finally weighed in on her preference of dance style. I mean, she kept saying, "You dance next to me, Lou. You know what I like." That's not the point, Jean. These other friends in here don't. And Jean says, "Dances, mainly country music, but will always give other genres a go." And I can verify that's true about Jean. She's not concerned whether it's a waltz or a cha-cha or a two-step or whatever. She does love her country music. But she's always to give anything and willing to try. Gotta love Jean. She's been dancing a long time. She's seen it all from going way, way back. Okay. We are going to go with one that's actually filling the floors right now. Might be considered elegant by Tanya. Might be. It's from Allison Johnstone and Josh Talbot and Joe Kinzer. Leaning On.

Leaning On, once again, danced by Allison Johnstone and Josh Talbot. And Tanya has confirmed my instinct that yes, she thinks that is an elegant dance. She also gave it as examples of an elegant dance. That's nice. And I remember. And Jean Wood is loving that one also. The next one, just a fun dance. And it was, again, a floor filler in recent years, and we still do it occasionally. From Gary O'Reilly, The Card You Gamble.

And Karen Hamilton has let us know that, yes, she has safely arrived at work. Good on ya. She also says she likes the country rock style dances. A good stunk, stomp kick. Let me spit that out. Good stomp kick. There we go. My mouth is working again. Armography, she loves that. She also likes the bluesy ones, like the likes of Joe Thompson, Szymanski does. I bet you loved Wear Oh Wear and wish that would come back. She also has that great new dance that everybody's doing. And have a good day at work, Karen. Thanks for joining us today. Also, Maureen Brown, you have a good day. She's having to check out. And it is just about that time, isn't it? So how about, if it's almost time to say bye-bye, we hear some Bay City Rollers and Bye Bye Baby.

0: Well, that brings us to the end of our show. Thank you, everyone, for joining us. It did have a few funny bits in it, but we can iron them out later. So I hope to see us all next week. And just remember...
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good afternoon, good morning, good evening, listeners. How are we all? I hope I find you safe and well tuned in to this week's All Request Show, whether you are listening live on Mixcloud or catch up. Welcome to the show. I have posted in the Lion Dancer Radio chat room, so if you're currently listening live, you have access and it's safe to do so. Please do feel free to pop by, say hi. Thanks to those that have joined already. I do accept live requests whilst on air, so if there's a favourite artist, band, group, song, dance that you really enjoy, then please do let me know, private message me, or pop it in the chat room. A thank you also to our DJs that continue to bring you their shows, and a lovely Debbie for your weekly schedule, always subject to change. Opening song as ever, Charlie Dore, Pilot of the Airwaves, from 1979, and your phrased intermediate level dance from Surrey Orkney from March 2023. First up, one for you, Jennifer Coates, and it's Hoedown. Here's Ink with Hoedown and your dance from Gary O'Reilly. Welcome to the show.

And there's Ink with the song Hoedown. If you hadn't guessed, Hoedown is the dance with Gary O'Reilly, his absolute beginner level from June 2025. That's the penultimate one on your list, Jennifer Coates. I hope you're keeping well. What's the weather like there in Spain? Rather changeable here. We've had a few showers. No thunder that I've heard so far, but I know parts of the UK are underwater. Of course, so much dry land. As soon as the heavy rain falls, of course, it's subject to flooding. So our thoughts go out to everyone affected. Auntie Julie, you're up next. I do. Here's ABBA.

And as for you, Jewel, ABBA, I Do, I Do, I Do, I Do. From 1975, that song also featured in the film Muriel's Wedding. Heading into our chat room, Phoenix Adamson is first. A very good morning to you. Hope you and John are well. You're listening in from New Zealand, posting. Good evening, Mr. Checkley. I'm tuned in. It's 7 a.m. Friday before heading to class at the Karaka Pines Retirement Village. Between 10 and 11, then off to the Netherville Retirement Village between 11:30 and 12:30. Waving hi with your avatar. Noel, welcome to the show. Missed you last week. You posted good evening, Agent and Steve. I hope you're both keeping well. I hear we have had rain. I am back from the first part of my Istanbul adventure. Noel here for the show this evening. A pleasure to have your company. Hope you and Jeff are well. Auntie Julie's in the chat room also saying good evening, everyone. Hope all is well. I'm looking forward to hearing your brilliant requests. Noel's also saying, evening, fellow requesters. I hope this message finds you all chipper as well. Some great gifts as well. Thanks, Noel. Jean, how are you? How's your family? How's the grandchildren? What's your tipple? You posted. Good evening, Agent Steve and listeners. Hope everyone is okay. I'm looking forward to the requests tonight. A very warm welcome to fellow DJ Jenny Bradshaw, also tuned in, and Sylvia Spark. Pleasure as ever. Thanks for joining us. And Lou Catlin says, good morning, evening, Adrian, and fellow requesters. It's Friday, it's 5 a.m. and 6 degrees Celsius here in Canberra. Should be another lovely sunny day. The weather is nice, but feels like spring is coming maybe a bit too early. Hope you're all well. The hoedown pictures there from Noel, a favourite of Lou's in class. She's a big fan, saying it's a nice little dance. Monica and Ian Musson there from Guernsey listening in. How are you? No class tonight. You said good evening all. I will be listening. Hope everyone is well. And Michaela, how are you and Michaela and your daughter Joanna? We've missed you in our chat room, but thank you for tuning in. Lovely to see your message. You've posted good evening, Adrian. And all listeners, I am so happy to be here because I have missed the show and all of you so much. I hope you're all well. I have good news about my daughter, Joanna. The result came back yesterday regarding the tissue they moved during the mastectomy. There are no active cancer cells left, which means the chemo has worked very well. Praise the Lord. I am so happy, and so am I for you all. That's absolutely wonderful. Sarah, tuned in from Finland. How are you doing? Liking your gift there. Looking forward to it. She says, hi, Adrian and listeners. I'm looking forward to the exquisite selection of music that this show offers every time without fail. Thank you. And Sally, what's on off? Why? How are you doing? Nice to see you here. Thanks for tuning in. Posting, good evening, Adrian. I'm listening. Janzina, good morning to you and Mark. You're saying hello, Adrian and fellow listeners. I'm tuning in for some great requests and company. I'm still in bed. It's just gone 5 a.m. I hope you're all doing well. It's all good here. Also, a very good morning to Russ and Leanne Mullins. You've acknowledged the post. Thank you to those of you that have me on in the background or take the time to listen back on Catch Up or Mixcloud. Carmel Tamburino, Jennifer Coates, there's Kim Ray. There's so many of you. David Thomas. I could go on and on. Annika Dolson, Manuela Gustafsson, how are you ladies? If you're listening, welcome to the show. Well, lots of you would have heard the really sad news and the passing of Dolly Parton, aged 80, on the 25th of August. Thank you to those of you that were able to listen into my Country Loving Line special, Dolly Parton special, yesterday evening. And this request is for you, Sylvia. It's a great tune. Here You Come Again. Lots of dance options.

0: Here you come again. Dolly Parton. Dance options, we have them from Max Perry, that's the most recent release. One from Joshua Tolbert, Susan Oates, Jan Wiley, Gavin Preedy, just to mention a few. 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
0: Next up, one for you, Annika Dolson, on your list. This was a World Dance Masters teaching 2019 from Simon Ward, called Reminiscence. Advanced Nightclub Two-Step from July 2019. What a cracking tune here from Savage Garden. I Don't Know You Anymore.

It's just stunning, isn't it, from Savage Garden. I don't know you anymore. Your dance is reminiscence of World Dance Masters Teach from Simon Ward, released July 2019. Advanced Nightclub Two-Step. Had a lovely message from Jenny Bradshaw here. She has very fond memories. She says, oh my gosh, I remember Simon teaching this in the Spanish room at Worlds. Stunning. And that perfect silence at the end of the dance before the loudest applause and cheers. Goosebumps. I'm sure it was. That was a local teach. Kim taught that in class. Jean says, well, cheers for the jingles, but I'm not quite ready for a top up. I've replied saying, get a move on. And she says, tonight's tipple is pink lemonade vodka with Sprite. The grandkids are shattered after summer in Nashville last Sunday, then a few late nights and line dancing last night. So I hope Adam and Amelia are keeping well. Are they tuned in with you? Are they busy with their friends? Thank you for your private messages as well. Sylvia Spark has thanked me for including her request, and so has Auntie Julie in our chat room. You ladies are so welcome. The show isn't possible with them. Sari Okun has posted, Reminiscence was a huge favourite at our club. I was present at that workshop at World Dance Masters and taught the dance in Helsinki a couple of weeks later. So many of you have got some wonderful memories of these dances and requests. So truly thrilled for you all. Now, one from your very extensive list. I wasn't able to shorten it last week because you were absent. But here we are, John Holt, from his album, 1,000 Volts of Holt, from 1973. I'd love you to want me.

And that's for you, Noel, from 1973, from the album Thousand Volts of Holt. That was John Holt. I'd Love You to Want Me. Heading into our chat room, Phoenix says, Here You Come Again by Josh Talbot was a request in my upper beginners class last night. Of course, it's choreographed to the version by Jill Johnson, but works just as well to Dolly's gorgeous version, only difference being that the version from Dolly is a tad slower as well as shorter. Did you hear the lyrics of let it be during that song we've just heard from John Holt? Let's have Let It Be. Dance from Rachel McEnany White talk at the Crystal Boot Awards. Here's one from me. Rachel celebrated her birthday yesterday. We do have a floor split, a dance from Tina Argyle called Let It Baby, a beginner level.

from the American Pop Idol season number 9. That was the 15th Crystal Boot Award teach from Rachel McEnany White in 2011. Let It Be Advanced Level. And that version from Katie Stevens, of course, from the Beatles in the 1970s. It was also a Ferry Aid charity single here in the UK for the Zeebrugge disaster in 1987. Just a little info there for you. That was one from me. And we've got some lovely feedback in our chat room. Just trying to catch up with you all because it's very, very busy. Michaela has posted, "We still dance, Let It Be. It's such a beautiful dance and the music is gorgeous." There's Noel with his picture of the Fab Four. And we've read out the comment from Phoenix, of course. Some lovely pictures of John Holt there posted by Noel. Auntie Julie says, "Great request, Noel." Tanya McDonald White says, "I love reggae. John Holt is fab." Noel thanking me. Truly grateful for all of those. Please do keep them coming. And Tanya O'Donnell White, thank you for your live request. And it is Paul Anka. My nan used to love him. And so do I. You're having my baby.

0: and Paul Anka there, featuring Adia Coates. You're Having My Baby from 1974. That was for you, Tanya McDonald White. Some great pictures of Paul Anka shared in our chat room from Noel. Thank you. Bex, how are you doing? So great to see you and your mum last weekend at the Cry Charity event. You're waving hi with your avatar posting. Good evening, Adrian and fellow listeners. Sorry I'm late. I've not been home from work very long. Hope everyone is doing well. We hope you are too. It's always a pleasure to see you, as you know. Some lovely messages also here. Phoenix says, I recall learning reminiscence when I used to go to Celia Stevens' class prior to lockdown. Stunning for a fantastic dance from Simon. However, sometimes it was quite hard not to burst into tears when that dance was played. I know these tracks really do instill emotions, don't they? Always best to let them out.
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0: And my country playlist from 6 o'clock tomorrow evening on Friday will be dedicated a whole hour of songs from Dolly Parton. Luke Catlin, one for you. Hymn to Her by The Pretenders.

What a tune there. What a group, The Pretenders. Aren't they fantastic? Did you see a post from Tina Argyle just a little earlier posted today? Sponsoring somebody that was doing a sponsored walk. Yes, The Pretenders picture there. Of course, how many miles did they walk? Anyway, there they were with the song Him to Her from 1986. That was for you, Lou. You said, oh, thank you so much. Right after the dance, this is my all-time favourite song. Jean Robinson, she's so cheeky, but I love it. She says, cheers for the jingles. She weren't ready for the last time I played some. Top up in hand, I hope. Well, you're going to be a lucky girl because you've got another one coming up in about 4 minutes' time. Tanya O'Donnell-White says, thank you for my request. I've not heard that song by Paul Anker for years. The Dance, Lou. You've mentioned it, and it's a beautiful song. Garth Brooks.

Just Beautiful was new from Garth Brooks. The Dance, lots of dance options. The Dance We Share from Stephen Patterson, one from Michael Villalobos. Just to mention a couple, your scripts at linedancerweb.com. Don't forget, whatever you are learning and teaching, week specific, please do head on over to Dave Morgan's Teach of the Week poll. Cast your votes there. Week specific, we must emphasise that. Bex, thanks for updating your list whilst I'm live on air. What a cracking list that you've just sent me. I'm going to take this one because I haven't played it yet, I don't believe. It's Seaside, and it's a dance from Gary O'Reilly, and he is currently having his island tour.

0: And that's your intermediate level release from Gary O'Reilly, June 2026, called Seaside. That was for you, Beck. Seaside is the song from Diane Warren, Rita Ora, Sophia Reyes, and Rayek. And that was for you, Beck. And you're saying in our chat room, thank you, Adrian. I like the look of that. Lou's also very appreciative. She says, wow, a double treat for me. I know that The Dance by Garth Brooks holds a special place in the hearts of many others. Auntie Julie says, great requests so far. And a very warm welcome to you, Mikhail. How have you been doing? Nice to see you in our chat room. You're safely back home from class. Saying good evening, Adrian. And popping in to say hi to everyone. I'm lurking a bit to fix me some evening tea. Enjoy. Noel, of course, is on the Sunshine Coast here in the UK. Some lovely pictures of the seaside shared in our chat room. I did mean to play this after the dance.
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0: Next up, Sylvia, another on your list, The Crystals. Do, da, do, ron, ron. There we are.

One from either Fantasy and Freedom, one of my teachers, Chronicraft by Mark Fennell and Chris Godden, their advanced level from September 2019. It was a masterpiece. Steps, I know him so well. Their version, of course, originally covered by Elaine Page and Barbara Dixon from the 80s. And Noel says, I used to sing Barbara Dixon's part in this song when singing karaoke with a guy, Sheldon, who now lives in Australia. Auntie Julie says, love this one by Steps. Beck says, oh, I love Fantasy and Freedom by Mark and Chris. And Lou, Kathleen, thank you for sharing this in our chat room. You've said, cute story. One of our dancers, Cassie, brings her five-month-old baby to class with her, but leaves her two-year-old home with daddy while she goes line dancing. Cassie told me that she didn't realise or understand where mummy and sister go every week until they were all listening to Lou's Lounge and it clicked with the two-year-old. She started bouncing around the room and said, look, mummy, I'm line dancing. That story warmed my heart. That's absolutely gorgeous. Before that song there from Steps, we were listening to The Crystals, Dadu Ron Ron. That was for you, Sylvia Spark, the single there from 1963. And Russ Mullins, one for you now, Badlands Boogie. This is choreographed by Terry Hogan, and it's Clay Walker and Boogie, Till the Cows Come Home. I can't wait to see your gifts.

Thanks for the gifts, Noel. You've also posted some great music already played in the first hour. Well done, requesting everyone. That was for you, Russ Mullins, and your dances, Badlands Boogie from Terry Hogan, your song from Clay Walker, Boogie Till the Cows Come Home. That was rather lively. Enjoyed that very much indeed. Well, Michaela, it's a pleasure to have you and Mikhail back, and just wonderful news about your daughter. And this is a song that you requested quite some time ago now, and it's still outstanding. It's from an EP called Requiem from 2018, and it's a song I know that you have very special memories about. Fault Line Avenue with the song Landslide.

0: My goodness, what a powerful song that was from Fault Line Avenue, called Landslide, from their EP Requiem from 2018. That's outstanding for you, Michaela, and you're in our chat room saying, wow, thank you so much, Adrian, for playing Landslide. It is my son singing and playing all instruments except the drums. My goodness, that's really, really touched me. Thank you for sharing that with us all.
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0: Your comment took my breath away, Michaela. What a very, very talented son you have. You must be so proud of your children. Phoenix, one from your list, it's Baby Blues.

Isn't that lovely, Baby Blues? That's for you, Phoenix, your dance from Simon Ward and Shane McKeever. I'm doing rather well for them. There are other dance options, of course. Your scripts at linedancerweb.com. I hope you're enjoying one another's requests. It seems you most certainly are. I am. It's an absolute pleasure to share them with you all. I must move on rather swiftly. Time's escaping me. Jenny will be with you in just about 45 minutes' time. And on that note, the LDF show, Sunday UK time from 1 p.m. Jenny will be hosting the LDF show. Manuela Gustafsson, well, I saw a new release from you. Not had requests from you for a little while, but I thought I'd play this as a surprise. Where the Wild Things Run. Easy improver level. This is Seiko and Seams. Where the Wild Things Run. Where do they go to?

And that's a new release from Manuel Gustafsson, Where the Wild Things Run. It's improver level, just 32 count four wall. Couple of easy restarts. Scripts out August 2026. And that was Seiko and Seams, Where the Wild Things Run. Loving the gifts that everyone is sharing in our chat room, especially Noel with the baby blues. Sari Okun is applauding Michaela's son there for that song, Landslide. Absolutely. And Mikhail, thank you for your PM. I've taken a look at that. I shall deal with that very, very shortly. And Noel, another from your list, because it really is long and there's so many cracking tunes on here. The next one I'm going to play for you is from an album called Hold Me, Thrill Me, Kiss Me from 1965. It's sung by Mel Carter. Some of you may remember Kim Ray released a dance called Thrill Me to the version by Gloria Estefan.

And there we are. That's Hold Me, Thrill Me, Kiss Me. Another ticked off from your list there, Noel. That was sung by Mel Carter from 1965, later covered by Gloria Estefan. I'm desperately trying to catch up with all of your posts and messages. So please do keep those coming and I shall continue to read them out as I do. I did see that Leanne and Russ Mullins in class had a Gatsby theme. So I thought I'd play this for you, Leanne. Will I Am with Bang Bang, and your dances are The Great Gatsby. Check out your scripts.

And there we are, there's Will I Am with the track Bang Bang. Your dance options are The Great Gatsby. 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That was for you, Leanne and Russ Mullins. And you were celebrating the Gatsby theme in class. And just heading back into our chat room, Auntie Julie was loving Noel's request there. Hold me, thrill me, kiss me. Noel's thanked me in the chat room for including that. Jean Robinson said, there's so many tracks by everyone. It seems impossible to choose a few to make a request list. I'm sure there's many artists and songs that you love out there. Phoenix says, thanks for playing my request, Adrian. I'd requested Baby Blues, thinking I didn't know the track. However, I hadn't realised that I'd learnt Baby Blues AB by Joe Bucott to the same track during Bay of Islands Line Dance Festival at the end of May, and then saw 731 Baby Blues by Josh Talbot, which I also then taught myself and John in our accommodation last month whilst we were away for an event before going to a class. Gorgeous track regardless. There we are. There's always room on the floor for floor splits. Jean also says, at line dance class last night, the grandkids learnt 9 to 5 and really enjoyed it. Must admit, I hadn't danced it for years, but I enjoyed it as well. Any chance of 9 to 5? The one that we did was from Kim, the lovely, the great, the late Dolly.

the Queen of Country. Dolly Parton singing 9 to 5, the dance we did, was from Kim Ray. Bex remembers, she said, I used to love 9 to 5 by Kim. Jean says, thanks, Adrian. I must admit, I'm shedding a few tears. Thanks again. It was a huge shock. Dolly Parton is my all-time favourite female country artist, and she always gives me goosebumps when I hear her voice. And some beautiful songs, and I dedicated my Country Loving Line show last night, 2 hours of some of her beautiful ballads and dances to match. Noel there, he says, I've always wanted to dance the original Charleston on the roof of a moving motor car. Weird, I know, but fun, and some great images of people dancing the Charleston there when I played that track from Will.i.am and Great Gatsby. I'm so pleased that you're loving all of your requests. Let's keep them coming. Next up is a song from Hinder, Lips of an Angel, and your dance is Angel. It's choreographed by Guyton Mundy, and this is your penultimate one on your list, Sarah.

0: the artwork shared in our chat room from Noel Hinder, Lips of an Angel. That request for you, Sari Orkanen, the penultimate one left on your list, Angel from Guyton Mundy, advanced level from January 2007. It's incredible, isn't it, that we'll soon be in September. Where has this year gone?
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0: The next song I shall play for you was originally released in 1973 by Brenda Lee and later covered by B.J. Thomas and Linda Carter. Here's Anne Murray and Sunday Sunshine. Sunrise, even. This is for you, Lou.

And that dance there, co-choreographed by Mr. and Mrs. Fowler. Now, Friday at the Dance, they're in Prover Level from March 2017. Loved it in class. Michael English with the song Friday at the Dance. And it was 32 count four wall. It had four tags and a restart with that step change. And Monica says, I've always loved this track and dance. Very lively indeed. Jenny will be with you in just about 15 minutes time for our live listeners. Another from your list, Noel, is a short track from Staff Sergeant Barry Sadler, The Ballad of the Green Berets. And I know that Lou is familiar with this.

0: That's for you, Noel. Outstanding on your list for a while. Staff Sergeant Barry Sadler, The Ballad of the Green Berets from 1966. And I do know when you requested that, that was supported by Lou. She said she was married to a Green Beret for 16 years.
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0: For you, this is Jenny's request, one on her list, Favourite State of Mind from Josh Grayson.

And there's Hal Ketchum singing Wings of a Dove. Your dance options, Wings of a Dove from Glenn Rogers, intermediate level from April 2007, and a previous dance from Gordon Elliott. And that was an improver level waltz from November 1996. Suzanne Dingwall, a very good morning to you. Thank you for posting. You've just woken up, and you'll be driving to Wallaroo in the morning for a line dance weekend with Tim Goolsey. Have a wonderful time. Safe travels. Thank you all for joining me for this week's All Request Show and making it possible. My country playlist goes out tomorrow afternoon from 6 o'clock in the evening, 6 p.m. UK time, featuring songs from Dolly Parton. I'll be back on Wednesday for the Country Loving Line Show. Next week, Thursday, we do it all again. Stay tuned for Jenny. She will be bringing you Jenny's Jukebox and also hosting the LDF show on Sunday from 1. I shall leave you with a joint request. This is for you, Carmel Tamburino, and also my Auntie Julie, both requesting this song from Dolly Parton and Kenny Rogers, Islands in the Stream. So until next time, take care and thank you. Bye for now.

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1: Well, good evening, or good morning, good afternoon, depending on whereabouts you are in the world, and whether you're listening to myself live on Mixcloud or catch up. How's everybody doing? If you have an extra dose of energy, can you send it my way? I'm absolutely exhausted. It's been another crazy week, and I can't wait to share everything with you. And I'm hoping it's going to be reciprocated. So please feel free to head on over to the Line Dancer Radio chat room, and you can tell me all about what you've been up to this past week. And of course, what you have planned for this upcoming weekend. I mean, we know what we're going to be doing on Sunday, right? A huge shout out, as always, to each and every one of our DJs keeping us entertained throughout the week. Something for everyone here, we hope, here on Line Dancer Radio. And another fantastic all request show. Thank you so much, Mr. Checkley, my radio hubby. loved it. Josh Grayson, favorite state of mind. I'm like foot tapping away and I'm like, oh no, finish off getting everything ready. And I'm like, but I want to sing along. absolutely fabulous. Great request. And that is all down to each and every one of you sending your requests in. So a huge thank you to each of you for that as well. We just never know what we're going to get. All right. So what am I going to bring for you? Well, hopefully, maybe a couple of new names for you to listen to, and a plethora of tracks that I haven't been able to find any dances to. I do say this on a regular basis. I am only human, so there may be ones that I have missed. And if you know otherwise, please feel free to correct me. I'm more than willing to make any amendments on air that is necessary. But I do my best to do as many checks as I can right up until pretty much a couple of hours ago, so that I can grab myself something to eat, have a quick shower if I need to, and enjoy listening to Adrian. So it's as up-to-date information that I'm aware of that I can find within boundaries. there were several tracks, but Lou gets to benefit from them. She's had several tracks sent her way, and I've got to apologize, Lou, because I'm covering for my manager at work. I was in and out of meetings and I missed your show this week. So I do sincerely apologize. I will try and listen. And the beauty of this with catch up shows and Mixcloud, I will try and listen. I've missed a few shows this week that I really wanted to listen to, but I can't listen to everything. Work, run classes, do my research, something's got to give. So yeah, my sincerest apologies on that one. I hope you forgive me, but my manager is back next week, so fingers crossed I'll be able to tune in, just put my headphones in and listen while I'm working. That's a different twist on whistle while you work, isn't it? All right, so I do have some questions for you this week, but they might be just taking on just a slightly different format as a bit of a one-off, but I'm sure you will understand why. More general knowledge, quiz-orientated style, so stuff that we are used to. But in light of recent events, I thought I would do a bit of a theme, and I'm sure you can guess where I'm going with that. But up first, a couple of tracks, just so you can sit down, relax, have your nibbles at the ready, what drinks that you fancy, get comfy, nice favourite cushion, are we cold enough to have our dressing gowns on, nice hot cup of coffee or tea or cocoa, whatever it is, glass of wine for those of you that there's a dance in that, isn't there, that are this side of the Atlantic. So yeah, sit back, relax, and hopefully enjoy the next 2.5 almost hours with me. So I'm going to start things off with a track from Noah Hicks, and this is Small Town Does.

Noah Hicks there with Small Town Does. Moving very swiftly on to a track from Robbie Mortimer. Can't help but think of E17 when I see Mortimer as a surname. How bad is that? Oh, I'm back to being like a young teenager. But yeah, I see Mortimer and I just think E17. But never mind. This comes from Robbie Mortimer, most definitely not an E17 song. And this is Live It Up.

Robbie Mortimer there with Live It Up. Okay, next, I have a track and I always, whenever I see the artist, think of Tulane Highway because the artist is Tulane Summer. I'm like, oh, it's ingrained. I'm like, I see line dancing stuff everywhere, like Tulane Summer, Tulane Highway. It's literally, when I see Tulane, I don't want summer to be what I read. I want it to be highway. I'm like, yeah. But anyway, this is Here's to You. And the irony of that is that makes me think of Diggy Heels. Here's to You and I, the McClimonts. I did do a different dance to that, but did eventually learn Diggy Heels. But yeah, so this one is a double whammy. There's Tulane Summer for Tulane Highway. And Here's to You is the song title. And Here's to You and I, and say Diggy Heels, McClimonts. So what? This is where my head goes. It's like running at 100 miles an hour just from reading Tulane Summer, Here's to You. Loads of information. Scary. This is why when I go off on tangents, I can end up going down so many different avenues. And then I'm like, what was my original comment again? Anyway, have a listen and I hope you enjoy.

Julain Summer there with his to you. My thought process and how my head works might have just been a little bit of a distraction for someone. Oopsie, never mind. I'm going to say a couple of hellos because I already have people joining in the chat room. So thank you so much. And to those who have private messaged as well. We have our lovely Jean Robinson. Thank you so much. She's saying hi to everyone. Hope everybody's okay, but only a short time tonight as I'm up early tomorrow. Tell me about it. I know the feeling all too well. Those delightful 4:45 a.m. alarms are not good, especially when I don't get to bed until about 1:15, 1:30 after the show and all of the admin duties. But we soldier on regardless. And tomorrow I've got work, lower limb clinic, doctors, and then how crazy is this? I have an appointment for a chest X-ray at 8:30 in the evening, so going back to hospital for that as well. I'm like, okay, I swear at the moment, all I should do is live in hospital. That should be just a permanent residence for me. But that's just because the asthma nurse has decided that my asthma is apparently not well controlled. Like, yeah, okay, I beg to differ, but never mind. So they're going to have an X-ray of the chest just to see. I'm like, good luck with that one. I got Leanne joining us. How are you doing, my lovely? She has new dance footwear. She has been spoiled and has some dance fuegos. She was quite happy twirly. She was a little twirly, twirly whirly dervish devil on Tuesday night. Not quite as manic this Tuesday as last week, but still very productive nonetheless. Lou is in the chat room. How are you doing? I do sincerely apologize. It was just not going to happen at work on Tuesday, but I will try and catch up. And yes, Jenny's Gems, the segment for that. I've given you some to choose from. I hope there is enough of a variety for you to enjoy and pick ones that you like. Jan is with us. She's also tuned in. I love this. Tuning in for some great country music and company. Again, no pressure, none whatsoever. Hope you are all going well, and we do to you as well. And she's already filled me in. I get a little bit of inside information as what she's doing this weekend. She's like, my weekend will be today, Friday. We're only a little bit behind. It's all right. It's still Thursday here, which is the weirdest thing to think of. But yeah, nothing happening as had a full week. Well, what did you do all week then? Just, I'm only getting Friday, Saturday, and Sunday information, and I haven't chatted to you since last Thursday. So I need to know. Well, you told me about last weekend. So I need to know Monday, Tuesday, Wednesday, and today. Well, Thursday, yesterday for you. Oh, this is spinning my head out. All right, Monday, Tuesday, Wednesday, and Thursday. Of what you've been up to. Come on, you're slacking. I want to know everything. Sorry. She's like, my weekend will be today, Friday. Nothing happening has had a full week. I want to know more. Saturday morning. Oh, lovely. Getting my hair trimmed and blow waved. What's that? Oh, I'm going to have to ask my sister. Blow waved. We have like blow dry. So, blow waved. Interesting. As I'll be doing my achievement for my ballroom dancing that night. Oh, you get to do your waltz. That's amazing. It's such a good song, isn't it? The Viennese waltz to Lauren Alena's song, Just Want to Know That You Love Me. And then Sunday, nothing. I like that. And then she's like, recovering. Recovering is something. It's not doing nothing. It's recovering. It's one of those, oh no, I'm going to go off on one now. Depending on what mood I'm in and who I'm around, every now and again, I like posing a question just to see what people say. So it can create an interesting topic of debate. But my question is, what is nothing? All right. And so, like you've just said there, that you're doing nothing, but you're going to recover. So recovering is doing something, therefore it's not nothing. And then you get people saying, but nothing is nothing. And this is where I end up going in a really annoying cycle because I'm like, but it's got to be something for it to be called nothing. And they're like, but nothing is nothing. I'm like, ah, but. And then they'll go, well, it's a space with nothing in it. I was like, well, then it's a space with nothing in it. It's not nothing. It's like, well, it's like,
atoms that you can't see. I said, well, it's atoms that you can't see, then it's not nothing. And I can do this forever. And you can just see people getting really, really infuriated. I'm like, but it has to be something for it to be called nothing. Because if it's a black hole, it's a black hole. If it's air, it's air. And oxygen and hydrogen and carbon dioxide and stuff, like things that you can't necessarily see. It's honestly, try it sometime and let me know. Just make sure that you're at arm's length away from people so that you don't get hit or anything, because that question does need to come with a bit of a warning. But yeah, there you go. What is nothing? Sorry, I'm going to carry on with some music and then I will get into the questions that I have ready for you. Up next, Caleb Sanders, and this is Left Me at the Bar.

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2: See, once you hear that, you know exactly what time it is. If you have any songs that you really enjoy and want to hear, favourite musicals, ones that you're enjoying dancing at the moment, whether socially, in class, wherever, if it's just a good old sing-along, then please feel free to submit those requests over to Adrian for the All Request Show, because he can't do an All Request Show without all of your requests. Clues in the name, isn't it, really? I was like, let me think about that one. So I've already added a few with what I've said in the show already, but I'm sure Adrian will probably catch me out with others as we go along the way. So are we all doing? I've got Chloe with us as well. Oh, is it really that bad? She's like listening and drinking white hot chocolate and drawing. It must be that you're either wanting to be nice and kutchy with the white hot chocolate, which is lush, by the way, or you're cold and you need warming up, which in that case, I just need to put like Beethoven Spooky on, have fun, go mad, Skiffle Time, Revolution. That should just about do it, right? all right. Hopefully you're okay. Wow. Let's have a see. Sorry, Jan. Bless you. So Lou is saying, so far as defining what nothing means, I kind of expected an answer. This will be interesting. To me, it is saying, it is anything that I don't have to change out of pajamas for. Love it. A bigger picture of what nothing is. It is a total absence of something. Therefore, it's something. It's not nothing. It's a total absence of something. Sorry, couldn't resist. John's like, I so agree. It's just one of those things. And I don't even know how it started, but it's something I've done since high school. Just, I think it was try and find like the most annoying thing. But yeah, we have Joan with us as well. Thank you so much. Waking up and realized I hadn't posted. Cuppa still cutting it. No problem at all. Thank you very much. Oh, Jan saying, oh my goodness, Jenny. Well, Monday I had my dance lesson. I'm guessing getting ready for your Viennese waltz, ballroom dancing. Tuesday, visited a friend of my mum's who had turned 97. Wowza, she's like an auntie. That's all good. That's great. Wednesday, shopping in the morning, then line dancing. You're missing details. Was that like luxury shopping or was that like boring food shopping, like essentials? And if it was luxury shopping and spoiling yourself, I want to know. I went shopping last weekend and I got myself a new pair of trainers. It's made a bit of a difference with my ankle and supporting it because it had been so tight at the Achilles. And listening to the podiatrist, and she said like having lace-ups rather than slip-ons and ones with a firmer supported ankle. And it's got a memory foam in and everything. I was like, yes. So that was my luxury shop. So I need to know. And then you have the dentist for the first filling. Ugh, we don't like that bit. You did that the wrong way round. You do the shopping afterwards to spoil yourself to make you feel better. And then Thursday, looking after the grandkids. Oh, that works out. That makes you feel better anyway. And we found out we're having another granddaughter. Oh, that's amazing. Congratulations. There you're filled in, Jenny. Thank you. I appreciate that. Thank you for humouring me. I share. I have new trainers, new Skechers. I do like Skechers, I have to say, but I know it's pushing the boat out a little bit rather than like my £10 ones from online. Like, okay, if it's going to help and it's going to make a difference, then I pushed the boat out and had some Skechers, and they even have little sparkly silver bits on them. Heaven forbid I'm actually going a little bit girly. Ooh, oopsie. Oh, there you go. She's filled us in. Sorry, boring food shopping. Well, it's essential. It's got to be done. But I just do that and order it to be delivered. So much easier. All right. So before I play the next track for you, I thought I would give you a question. So unfortunately, we lost an absolute icon within the country music industry and just globally. So I don't think it's going to be a spoiler that we lost our beloved Dolly Parton. But for my style of show, it's just a little bit difficult to find songs that she's done that haven't been utilized. So I thought I would go along a different twist and give you some questions. Let's see how well we know. There is the infamous song. Okay, so Dolly Parton wrote "I Will Always Love You" as a farewell to whom? There you go. So that is your first question for the show. Dolly Parton wrote "I Will Always Love You" as a farewell to whom? All right, answers in the chat. Private message me and I will give you the answer after the song. I'm taking you back to Robbie Mortimer, and this is "This One's For You."

0: one's for you.
1: Robbie Mortimer there with "This One's for You." I did wonder, Lou, I have to say. She's like, yeah, okay, I'll accept that. I've got that one. It's all right. Chloe's on her second white hot chocolate of today. Mm. Is it the Malteser one or the Galaxy? Mm. Hey, I've even got Adrian joining in with the answers to this question. There might be a couple that you join in with tonight, I must say. So yes, it was her business partner, Porter Wagner. When Dolly Parton decided it was time to move on from the Porter Wagner show to pursue a solo career, she wrote the song "I Will Always Love You." And she told USA Today reporter Dave Paulson in December 2015 that it was to explain to her long-term time business partner how much she appreciated everything, but it was time for her to go. She began working with Porter in 1967. And she did say that she did learn so many things from Porter, and that they just had one of those relationships where they were just so passionate about what they did. It was like fire and ice, apparently. But we kind of butted heads all the time, but we loved each other. So that is just a little bit of information regarding who she wrote "I Will Always Love You" for. Yeah, absolutely. Is a priceless, iconic song for sure. All right, let's carry on. What have I got next for you? Oh, a track from Kelsey Hart, and this is 4x4.

Kelsey Hart there with 4x4. I will put a list of the tracks played in the chat at the end of the show. So if you need to know any spellings of artists, song titles, it's all there for you. So I'm going to go swiftly on to Tyler Rich, and this is Summer of Us.

Tyler Rich there singing Summer of Us. As Adrian said, I cannot believe that we are in the end of August. And we actually have had a summer, a very, very, very good summer. But I have to say, I was very, very relieved this morning when the heavens opened. It's just been very needed. We definitely needed to dampen the ground. And do you know what? This is going to sound really bad. I was really, really shocked when the news broke about our lovely Dolly Parton. I was in class at the time and somebody got a news bulletin come through on the phone and was like, huh, and announced it. I was like, oh gosh, okay. Let everybody have a bit of a discussion and then you've got to carry on. But that wasn't the most shocking information that I received in class on Tuesday, believe it or not. Most devastating, for sure, but not shocking. Because I'm not the biggest techie social media person. I use Facebook. That's pretty much it. I know that there's others. There's the Snapchat and TikTok and Instagram. I think there'll be many others that I don't know, but that's pretty much what I can think of right now. I didn't know that the setting of these fires is a TikTok craze. I'm like, you've got to have a screw loose somewhere. And I do apologize if it offends anybody, but you really have to. I wouldn't see something on a social media platform and go, all right, okay, just because they're doing that, I've got to do it. I can safely say I've participated in two things. I did the ice bucket challenge, but that was me in my own backyard choosing to pour water over myself. And unless the concrete that the water landed on was damaged from it, well, then it needs to take it up with the rain as well. So I was like, all right, okay. And I did like the press ups in lockdown. I don't even know whether that was something that was being done virally or whether that was just within our line dancing scene, to be fair. So it shows how it can. But I wouldn't see something on social media and go, right, let's see if we can make the biggest fire, and go, do you know what, I'm gonna jump in my car, find some land and do that. It's just not in the thought. And the same with this driving down the roads and motorways the wrong way. And unfortunately, we've had some very tragic deaths. But I'm just like, what is wrong with people? Anyway, that's my little, surely the creators can have some control over content. And if they know that it's spiraling out of control,

I appreciate that they're the platform, but I don't know. I don't know enough techie stuff to know whether that would be a possibility. But if you knew that it was a trend and it was causing the damage that it's causing, then surely could step in. I don't know. Anyway, that was my little... So Chloe was the one that educated me on that one. So thank you. All right. I'm going to give you another question. Dolly Parton refused to allow what artist to record I Will Always Love You? Told you there was going to be a theme. After being told by his manager, Colonel Tom Parker, that she would be expected to turn over half the publishing rights. I knew this. Because when I was in Nashville and did a tour of the studios, this is information that the tour guide gave me. So I was like, I know this one. Dolly Parton refused to allow what artist to record I Will Always Love You after being told by his manager, Colonel Tom Parker, that she would be expected to turn over half the publishing rights. She's a very, very clever businesswoman, incredibly talented. So she knew what she was doing. So that is your next question. And you can have a listen to Ryan Griffin, Into the Wild.

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0: Mondays at 9 p.m. UK time, it's time to carry on up the line with Dave Morgan. Yes, get ready for your top 20 teach of the week. Get on Dave's poll and let us know what you've been up to in your classes.
1: Oh, matron.
0: Yes, it's the show where it all goes on.
1: Oh, shut your face.
2: Absolutely. A couple of our shows there. Lou's Lounge. Again, my apologies, but don't forget to tune in when you can, or you can catch up on Mixcloud. And of course, head on over to Dave's poll and vote. That is where you vote for what you are currently either teaching, whether in person or online, or as a dancer, what you are being taught in your classes or learning online from people. And I've got to say, I tuned in to Dave and was absolutely gobsmacked. I was glad I was by myself and nobody could see me, but I was literally like hands over mouth in like complete shock this week, and very, very, very thankful to everybody who has taught, is dancing, and voted for Matter of Time. That is, it's definitely going to be one for the memory book. So I was just literally like, I was in complete shock. I was like, what? What? This doesn't happen. And it's fine. I'm more than happy if that's all it is, because nobody can take that away. It happened. I'm like, yay. So unbelievable. But yeah, big, big thanks. I do keep getting messages from people, which is crazy. Yeah, part C is the one that's causing the fun and games. It's like, how do you do part C? I'm like, quickly. All right. So the question that I posed, I love this one. Lou, are you being asked whether you were sure this time? But you're standing your ground, and everybody was with you on that answer as well. So the question was, Dolly Parton refused to allow what artist to record I Will Always Love You after being told by his manager, Colonel Tom Parker, that she would be expected to turn over half the publishing rights. It was indeed Elvis Presley. Now, if you hadn't been told his manager and Colonel Tom Parker, would you have all known that as well? Were they the clues that you needed? Or is it, there's something that you guys are just like me and you just know? In an interview with Country Music Television, Dolly Parton recounted her reluctant refusal to have the King of Rock and Roll cover her song, saying, "I cried all night. I mean, it was like the worst thing. You know, it's like, oh my God, Elvis Presley." And while others urged her to sign over her rights for the privilege of having Elvis cover her song, I mean, who wouldn't want that? Clearly Dolly Parton. Something in her heart said, don't do it. And I just didn't do it. But I always wondered, she said, what it would sound like. I know he'd kill it. Which is probably correct. But she did absolutely do the right thing, keeping hold of the rights to that song. Because can you imagine if she'd have given half of those publishing rights, oh well, over half of the publishing rights for that to happen? Interesting. There's a little bit of a connection with what I'm going to ask you next. But you're going to have to listen to a couple of tracks first. Caleb Austin. There's been a few with, like, I've got Austin's and Caleb's. It's a little bit of a run at the moment. I've had Caleb Sanders, now I've got Caleb Austin. And then I think a little bit later I've got Austin somebody as well. Austin Burke. So it's like a mash of names. But Caleb Austin now. This is Get On Back.

Hayla Boston there with Get On Back. How are we all doing? Hey. Oh, Louis saying, I would have known on the Refuse to Sell that song alone. Well done. Oh, Luke, bless you. Those TikTok trends are absolutely disgusting. No respect or concern for others at all. It's so sad. It really is. I was saying, just in regards to the fire alone, because do not get me started about driving, the dangerous driving and the loss of life that it's caused already. But like, we were really relatively close to one of the really big fires down here in Wales. The smoke in the air, the hectares of damaged land, and that's potentially farmers' livelihood and animals' habitats. As much as like creepy bugs and stuff, but they have a habitat. And when there's that level of destruction, even down to people with like COPD, asthma, the fact that there was a nursing home that had to be evacuated. I'm like, these people don't need to be dealing with that. They should be resting. There's a reason why they're in a nursing home. And that's extra stress on the staff. There was a caravan park that needed to be evacuated and many, many, many more on the verge of it. I was just like, it's completely senseless. Really, really senseless. And yeah, I just hope that they get held accountable and it's not just a slap on the wrist and, oh, don't do that again. Oh, it's like, no, our justice system is far too lax when it comes to so many things, not just things like this. And I can speak from personal experience. The regulars that we used to have in custody that would be like, oh, it's all right, I'm just going to get a fine, I'll be out of here later. And when we knew the district judge was on, oh my God, did we love it? Because they did not mess about. There was none of this mamby-pambying around. It's like, oh, you're a repeat offender and you can go and do 30 days. It's like, there you go. You stole a can of beer. You can go and do 30 days in prison. Thanks very much. And I can remember one time, and they'd been so, so cocky with us. They were like, oh, you pay our fines anyway because we have the benefits and it's taxpayers and blah, blah, blah. And they're like, oh, you're going to be seeing us walk out of here in a few hours. Don't worry. And when they were remanded, because of the layout of the building, they were walked back down through a connecting tunnel from the court cells through custody and out to the van where the loading bay was. So we got to see them. And it was so good when we knew the district judge was on. And we were like, oh, okay, you're going to be out in a couple of hours. No worries. Well, you'll soon be back in again. And when they walked past, we were like, oh, we thought you were getting out. Oh, shame that. Oh, did we not tell you that the district judge was on? Oh. Because honestly, there was no messing. No messing with a district judge. I'm like, bring it on. We used to say DJ. We never said district judge. It was always DJ's in-house tonight. Yes. So it was just one of our wonderful senses of humour. But I really, really do hope that they get what they deserve. Anyway. All right. I'm going to play you another song and then I've got another question for you. So this one comes from Low Cash. This was Low Cash Cowboys, but like Lady Antebellum changed to Lady A and the Dixie Chicks to the Chicks, Low Cash Cowboys have just gone to Low Cash. And this is Talking About.

low cash with talking about. Now, I did say that I would give you another question and that it was connected to what I had just, what we just asked. Dolly Parton said she made enough money to buy Graceland. That would have been quite ironic, wouldn't it? When whose version of I Will Always Love You came out? Yeah. Dolly Parton said she made enough money to buy Graceland. When whose version of I Will Always Love You came out? And I'm going to give you a back-to-back. Can't believe that already. Tyler Rich is going to sing Hello California. I nearly said Hotel California then. Hello California. Wasn't there a dance called California, or am I just imagining that? And for some reason, I've got Daniel Whittaker's name in my mind. Anyway, so yeah, Tyler Rich, Hello California. And that's going to be followed by Adam Sanders with Good Way

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Sundays, 8 to 10 a.m. UK time. 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

Just a couple of the shows that we have throughout the week for you. Absolutely spot on with your answers. And a huge thank you to Adrian, keeping me in check. he said, yes, California, Daniel Whitaker and Jose Miguel Balakovani, a track by J-Raf. Remember that being danced locally. I don't know why that suddenly came to me. But yeah, California, I want to say that I was on his weekend in St. Anne's when that was taught. So yeah, California. Anyway, so the question. Dolly Parton said she made enough money to buy Graceland when whose version of I Will Always Love You came out? It was Whitney Houston. Indeed. Scary how many people think that it was her song. She made it huge, but this was definitely Dolly's. Dolly Parton didn't regret turning down. This is where the two questions cross over. Dolly Parton didn't regret turning down Elvis to hold on to her publishing rights when Whitney Houston recorded the song for the 1992 movie The Bodyguard. Houston's version remained at number one on the Billboard Hot 100 for 14 weeks straight. The artist won two Grammy Awards for the song, which was her first diamond single. There you go. As of 2023, her version of the song was the all-time best-selling single by a female solo artist as well. There you go. So can you imagine? I don't know whether I would be able to associate Graceland with Dolly Parton. It's definitely Elvis. But how ironic would that have been? After saying no, you can't have that because of wanting over half of the publishing rights. So I'm going to keep hold of it. And then with the thanks to the, I love the rendition from Whitney Houston, I have to say. I love Dolly Parton's original version of it. But yes, and I just went into like a completely different stratosphere, didn't it? So yeah. All right, let's keep going. A couple more songs before I give you another question. Taking you back to Kelsey Hart. And this is Burn My Summer.

I think that my music playlist suggestions must have been paying attention to some form of like algorithm about what I've been looking, because I've been following the news about the fires. I'm like, Then all of a sudden there's a song that says Burn My Summer. And there's another one coming up in a few tracks that's called Mountain on Fire. So how that works, I have no idea, but very, very strange things. It's like when you Google something, or any other search engine, and then all of a sudden adverts for that come up on your social media. As I'm just like, how is that connected to that? But it must be somewhere along the lines, because all of a sudden I'm like seeing adverts for flights or sofas. And I'm just like, but how? So yeah, anyway. All right. I'm going to give you a couple of tracks just to give your brains a little bit of time to reset. I hope you don't mind that it's very, very theme orientated, and that if you might be learning something along the way, I don't know. But it's just my way of being able to just pay a little bit of homage to Dolly Parton, as I say, being able to find a song that hasn't been used for choreography in some way, shape, or form wasn't going to be an easy task. So I thought, why not make the quiz orientated in some way. I'm going to take you back to Low Cash, and this is Bring 'Em Back.

That was Low Cash with Bring 'Em Back, just in case you didn't gather that from the song. Moving straight on to Kacey Barnes and Buy That Girl a Beer. She might want wine.

Casey Barnes there with Buy That Girl a Beer. As I say, but what if she wants wine or a cocktail or a gin and tonic or a water, you know? I'm going to give you one more and then I'm going to pose another question your way. I'm really enjoying this track, I've got to say. It comes from Max Jackson and this is Running.

0: 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Katie and Maz bringing you the tracks, lighting up line dance floors right now on the second Tuesday of each month, 9 p.m. to 10 p.m. From viral TikTok favourites to the songs making waves in bars and clubs across the USA, plus the newest dances we can't get enough of. 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
1: Hey, Max Jackson, that was With Running. Lou, that really does make me smile. She's like, you've made me quite a big fan of Max Jackson. Yeah, that one I'm enjoying, I have to say, that's for sure. And Jill has joined us in the chat. How are you doing, my lovely? A huge, huge personal thank you for your very, very kind message this week. And she's saying, just back from Haynes's, but that's James's class. Tonight's recaps were I Ain't No Cowboy, it's beautiful. Seaside, I still can't make my mind up about that one. You'll Know My Name, love it. And Born to Fly, so good. I'm gutted at the death of our Dolly. What an amazing woman we have lost. We have indeed. And that's why there is a theme to my quiz questions this week. This week's good news, bless you, Matter of Time, number 13 on the, it's not the Line Dancer charts, it's Dave Morgan's poll. So a huge thank you again for people that have taught, danced and voted for that. It was such a shock. It was amazing, but like, what? And it was after Rolling with the Boys. I'm like, what? What? So it's like when people are putting playlists out and seeing your name with it, I'm like, this doesn't happen. I'm normally the one putting the playlist out. And it's like, that's like, what? So, but yeah, I'm just going to ride the wave while it lasts and just really, really thankful that people are enjoying the dance that I created. So yeah, amazing. Seems like forever ago, does Worlds, but yet also in the same thing, not that long ago at all. But time is a bizarre thing, isn't it? Because yesterday, believe it or not, marked the 1 year anniversary of my knee surgery, which is crazy. And I had physio today. He's really pleased. The strength is getting there. But my left leg is still about half the strength of my right. They did a test of quads and hamstrings, and again on both legs, and multiple, they did a couple of tests each time just to get like an average, but yeah, so still only about half the strength, which is quite scary really, because the single leg extensions I'm almost at 25 kilograms, and the single leg press I'm nearly at 60 kilograms. So if it's true and it's like half the strength, like, I tried to think what I could actually do when it's back to full fitness with both of them. It's like, don't get on the wrong end of a kick, that's for sure. But yeah, it's crazy. People at work were like, oh my goodness, that's flown by. And I'm like, in some respects, been the longest year ever. It really has taken its toll. Would I do it again? Yes, because the pain was just horrible, and you never knew when you were going to get a really, really sharp pain. But the journey for the recovery, if you gave me the option for a repair or a replacement, as I said before, I'd do the replacement. I didn't have that option because of my age, but I would recommend that to anybody. If you get the option, just do the replacement. It's done, dusted, and the recovery is a lot quicker, that's for sure. Right. Should I give you another question? Yes. In 1995, which is quite a while ago, but Dolly Parton recorded I Will Always Love You as a duet with what Oklahoma-born country musician? Yeah. In 1995, Dolly Parton recorded I Will Always Love You as a duet with what Oklahoma-born country musician? So that is your next question. That's orientated around our beloved Dolly Parton and her infamous song. And you can have a listen to Sophia Scott sing Mullet Over whilst you let me know the answers to that one.

Sophia Scott there with a mullet over. Really been enjoying that one the last couple of days as well. Foot tapping, a little bit of country rock chick. So like that a lot. I've got Kieran. Hi, how are you doing, my lovely? Thank you for joining us. I think above everybody who has answered that question, Adrian is the one that's like sweating it the most. He's like, I'm hoping this is right. I've played it a few times on my Country Loving Line show, hoping it's correct. Absolutely fine. See, the curveball for Adrian was, I don't know if the Oklahoma born though. Like, all right. Absolutely spot on. So in 1995, Dolly Parton recorded I Will Always Love You as a duet with what Oklahoma born country musician? You are absolutely correct. It is the one and only Vince Gill. He is such a gentleman. It was a dream when we got to see him over in Nashville. It was just like a little question and answer fan club kind of party, and got to meet him and ask questions. And he's a really, really nice guy. But yes, Dolly Parton performed the song with Vince Gill at the Grand Ole Opry on the 26th of August 1995, so almost to the day, it's as close as I could get, and recorded it for her album Something Special. The duet received a nomination for Best Country Collaboration with Vocals at the 38th Annual Grammy Awards. So a bit of information for you regarding that, but Vince Gill, he is amazing. Isn't he? And done some incredible

like the recovery stage, they're really, really happy with it. I'm just like, I'm still going to physio, still going to lower limb clinic. I'm like, really? And it's been a year, but there's no sign of that stopping. And while I need to, I'm absolutely doing it, 100%. So now, Jill, I hope you had a really good weekend with the lovely Lee Hamilton. You told me that you were going to Skipton. It's a beautiful hotel. You didn't tell me that you were going to have our lovely Jukebox Country, though. Did you enjoy the entertainment from our Welsh guys? Aren't they fab? Nikki and Kieran. So I'm glad that you got to experience them. They're fab. And they dance. It's so good, right? Not that I'm biased in any way. Both of them have been in class. It's great. And they dance with Andrew as well. So yeah, it's awesome. So you got a double whammy with the Jukebox and Lee Hamilton. Not jealous at all. Now, I did say, like, I don't know whether there's algorithms or what, but the next track I have comes from Peyton Smith. And this is the one I referred to a little bit earlier when I was talking about the disgusting TikTok craze. Mountain on Fire must be somehow connected with the fact that I've been following the news about the wildfires. But here we go. Peyton Smith with Mountain on Fire.

Peyton Smith there with Mountain on Fire. When he's singing like Coming Round the Mountain, it's like all I can think of is she'll be coming round the mountain when she comes. Yes. Yeah. Anyway, like, totally different song, but that's where my head goes. I told you, honestly, I messaged Adrian before and I was like, if anybody could do like a science experiment on my head and like the paths that it goes down, thought processes, I'm sure they would have an absolute field day with my brain. Science experiment, that's for sure.

All right, shall we keep going? Do you want a couple more before I before I give you another question? What time is it? Oh, we've only got 45 minutes to go. Wow, where's that gone? All right, I'll give you one more before a question. Jill, bless you. So that it was an awesome weekend dancing with Lee. Jukebox Country Duo are fantastic. I know. They were so good. Very talented singers and musicians and charismatic too. Dancing while singing, they just blew me away. See, we'll pay you later, Jill. It's fine. But yeah, no, they are. They're both amazing. And we have the pleasure of seeing them so frequently locally. And it's great to see that they are traveling as well and getting a little bit more recognition on the scene. So yeah, bring it on. All right. Up next, Austin Burke, and this is In the Middle.

That was Austin Burke with In the Middle. Right, are you ready for another question? Let's see how we get on. I will hold my hand up and go, I did not know. So I'm ready for you guys to absolutely blow me away, because you are all incredibly intelligent. And apparently you are Dolly Parton, I Will Always Love You, like, nerds in the nicest possible way, you whiz kids. There we go. So how about this one? Dolly Parton's I Will Always Love You reached the number one spot on the US Billboard Hot Country Songs chart twice. Once after its 1974 release, and again in 1982 when it was re-recorded for the soundtrack of what movie? There you go. That is your next question. Dolly Parton's I Will Always Love You reached the number one spot on the US Billboard Hot Country Songs chart twice. Once after its 1974 release, and again in 1982 when it was re-recorded for the soundtrack of what movie? We're all going to be like experts regarding general knowledge for I Will Always Love You. I could have gone down a couple of different ways, but I was like, do you know what? No, this is the one I want to do. So let's have a see how you get on with that. Whilst you have a listen to Jake Whittaker, this is a new artist for me. I've only got one other song, but I really quite like this, even though the title makes me think it should be in a vampire TV series or film, but it's the content of the song is not, it's fine, but it's just, it's called In My Blood. I'm like, eh, excuse me for thinking vampires. Jake Whittaker though, this is In My Blood.

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3: Loving that. Making Adrian recheck albums that he owns. Brilliant. Loving that indeed. So this one is, I think, designed to catch us out just a little bit. Again, keeping with my theme, because I tend like to be a little bit tricky sometimes, don't I, with the riddles and things. Jan, I must say, I did the same as you and then went, hang on a minute, but that's too early. The date is what made me just second guess. I was like, it's what you want to think straight away. And then you go, ah. So, yeah. The question, Dolly Parton's I Will Always Love You reached the number one spot on the US Billboard Hot Country Songs chart twice. Once after its 1974 release and again in 1982 when it was re-recorded for the soundtrack of what movie? Now, you see, the catch is you kind of tend to forget about 1982 and get caught up with the song I Will Always Love You and movie soundtrack. And because it was made so big, thanks to the Bodyguard soundtrack and the stunning vocals of Whitney Houston. So sad. They can be singing a duet together. Now they can sing it together. Oh, awesome. Sorry. Stop, Jennifer. Think. I was just like, I think they can be up there partying, singing it together and everything now. Anyway, so that's the bit that kind of is designed, I think, within this to catch you out. But it is actually the best little whorehouse in Texas. Am I allowed to say whorehouse? I've said it anyway. But the musical comedy starred Dolly Parton, Burt Reynolds and Charles Durning. I love Burt Reynolds, I've got to say, who was nominated for an Academy Award as Best Supporting Actor. The soundtrack for the album, produced by Greg Perry, was released on the 12th of July 1982. The song was originally recorded in 1973 and released as a single in 1974. So there you go. I don't blame anybody who thought or answered the Bodyguard, though, so don't worry. But yeah, Best Little Whorehouse in Texas. Jan was like, Lou, I forgot about that movie. And my head went straight to the Bodyguard. I am completely with you on that one. Adrian has got that one as well. He was like, wow, I have that CD. Not taken much notice of songs on it. Well, maybe you need to start. but it's hopefully just little gems like this that makes it all worthwhile just asking these questions. All right, let's carry on because it's nearly midnight, so I've only got half an hour to go and I keep jibber-jabbering and ruining things. Big shout out to our lovely Willie Brown, I know he played his jingle, for last Sunday's show with the LDF Line Dancer radio show. And if you are brave enough to have a second dose of myself this week, I will be me on Sunday at 1 p.m. UK time, and I only have 2 hours. The time is gonna fly by. What am I gonna do? I'm normally used to 2.5 hours, and I struggle at best with that to stay within my limits. So say some little prayers for me and hope that I'm going to be okay. But 2 hours is going to whiz by, but feel free to come and join us. Hopefully you're going to enjoy what I have in store for you. Right, I'm going to take you back to Austin Burke, but this time, instead of being in the middle, this time he missed the boat.

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1: Austin Burke there with Missed the Boat. Joan, I'm loving that. It's like, I told Lou the answer. Got to take full credit. She was like, I'm typing, but I'm the one that knew the answer. Brilliant. I'm going to play you another song, but I do have another question for you already lined up. Time is getting away from me. Holy macaroni. Okay, back to Kelsey Hart. And this is I Went to the Bar. I didn't. I really, really didn't. I promise.

Kelsey Hartley with I Went to the Bar. All right, I have a back-to-back lined up for you. So I figured I would give you another question. Oh, So Need to Dance, Miss the Boat. Yes, I know. That's why I'm playing them. Hopefully somebody will pick them up. But I have a feeling the show, to this one's going to have been definitely overseen. Kind of overlooked. The tracks might be overlooked by the questions and the bit of general knowledge this time round. But you know what? I don't care. I'm just glad that you're enjoying. So as I say, I have a back-to-back ready. So let's give you another question to ponder whilst listening. What godmother of soul repeatedly put off Dolly Parton's suggestion to cover I Will Always Love You, only to later regret missing out on the opportunity? What godmother of soul repeatedly put off Dolly Parton's suggestion to cover I Will Always Love You, only to later regret missing out on the opportunity? Things happen for a reason, but answers in the chat, private message. And you can have a listen to Adam Sanders singing All Summer Long. It's not Kid Rock's version, don't worry, although that is great. And then back to Caleb Austin with Mama Tried.

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2: As always, the biggest of thank yous to everyone who has contributed and continues to contribute and fundraise, create events, whatever that may be for the LDF. It really does make such a valuable difference to people. It means so, so much. And if you tune in, like Willie Brown, bless him, last weekend had little clips from different people who had voluntarily provided information about how they had been helped out by the LDF. So yeah, honestly, definitely worth a re-listen if you want to, if you've got the time. Just gives you a bit of an insight. It was fascinating. Brilliant. Adrian has just very kindly updated me that his playlist this time round is an hour dedicated to Dolly Parton songs. See, she is an absolute legend, isn't she? So well worthy of a country playlist hour. How you've managed to figure out which ones to choose just for that hour, I have no idea, because there's so many to choose from. Which is why I decided to just do things just a little bit differently. And I hope you haven't minded. So yes, well done. Straight on the answer with this one. What godmother of soul repeatedly put off Dolly Parton's suggestion to cover I Will Always Love You, only to later regret missing out on the opportunity? You guys are awesome. It is Patti LaBelle. Well done indeed. See, I think soul and I'm thinking like Aretha Franklin, and it's like, oh, but yeah, Patti LaBelle indeed. All of you are on that one straight away. Well done. Right, last quarter of an hour. What the heck? All right, I'm going to take you back to Low Cash. There's been a bit of a theme with who I've played, but that's who I've been listening to. And I don't think I'm going to be able to play them many, many times. So I'm just squeezing as much as I can in whilst they don't have any dances to them. So Low Cash with Things We Love. Line dancing by any chance?

Lokesh there with Things We Love. I'm going to bring you to a track from Emily Ann Roberts next, and simply called Laundry. It's very adulting, isn't it? Doing the laundry.

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1: Yes, Adrian, adulting, unfortunately, it never ends. All of the chores, and they just don't warn you about it when you're going through school and having to grow up and stuff. It's like, however, he did say, can't complain, though, getting it dry these last few months. I know. And this is where it's like, you know, when you get like a new Hoover and it's like so powerful and you're like, oh, this is great, right? That excitement. But when you can dry your laundry, especially your bedding outside, and it's got that fresh smell, and then when you put it on your bed and snuggle in that night, oh, and they don't tell you about that. But that's when you know that you've kind of grown up, isn't it? When you appreciate those sorts of things. It's like, you don't get it when you're a kid, or even really when you're a teenager, maybe even into your early 20s. But you hit a point in life, and that is a good thing. It's like, brand new Hoover. Yes, I can dry my washing outside and it's not sprawled all over the house and smells great. But just nothing beats it as far as I'm concerned regarding laundry. Like drying, especially the bedding, that's the thing. Drying the bedding outside, putting it on the bed and just snuggling in that night and going, oh, love it. Anyway, I am going to wrap things up and I'm going to break my theme because as far as I'm concerned, I have to do this. I've tried to keep it a bit different with the quiz. Thank you for humouring me. But our country roads has taken her home. And as the theme of the questions has been, we will always love her. So here is Forever Country, artists of then, now and forever. If you can tune in with me on Sunday, I will catch you then. If not, have a great week. Take care.

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0: A very good afternoon, good morning, good evening, listeners. How are we all? I hope I find you safe and well whether you're tuned in live on Mixcloud or on Catch Up to this week's Country Loving Lines special featuring the late, the great Dolly Parton, who very sadly passed away yesterday, aged 80. I have posted in the Line Dancer Radio chat room, so if you're listening live, you have access and it's safe to do so. Please do feel free to pop in and say hello, share your memories of Dolly, your favourite songs. And thank you for joining me, for those that have joined nice and early. A big thank you to our team of DJs that continue to bring you their shows throughout the years. Our lovely Debbie for your weekly schedule. That's always a subject to change. Our opening song there was called One of Those Days from the album Burlap and Satin from 1983. You would have seen the news and of social media where an announcement was made. So sad and very shocking.
1: Hey everyone, my name is Brian Seaver, son of Cassie Parton, and I'm representing the Parton and Owens family today, announcing the passing of my Aunt Dolly Rebecca Parton Dean, sister, sis, Aunt Granny to one generation and Gigi to the next. This video announcement is something Dolly asked of me years ago, before I fully absorbed it as a future reality. As her head of security for more than two decades, a role my father Larry held before me, I have imagined the heaviness of this moment, but haven't truly felt it until now. It is an honor that is mixed with absolute pride and great sadness. But sadness lies with us, not with Dolly. Dolly has lived in the light, and is in the arms of Jesus, surely met by Carl, her parents, and countless others who have watched her and longed for her to meet them in the heavens. I first went on the road with Dolly as a kid, getting a taste of the road life in the early 1980s. Dolly opened doors not just for me, but for her entire family to reach the potential we didn't even know was possible. Dolly also opened doors for generations of singers, songwriters, musicians, and dreamers from every walk of life and across every continent. By her example, we believed that anything was possible. She never saw a door she couldn't open, and the doors she opened made and changed history. My family and I have shared a lifetime of beautiful memories with Dolly, but so have you. She has always been on your television, your record player, your CD, and on your phone playlist, becoming an extended part of your family whether you liked it or not. Our family and the team she has entrusted with her legacy will work diligently to ensure her spirit will live with us forever. Dolly was a farmer, just like her daddy. He farmed the soil. She farmed songs and happiness. Dolly called me and said she wants to rest in a beautiful bed of plush cotton because after a life wearing heavy rhinestones, she finally deserves to be comfortable and have some rest. Rest in peace, Aunt Dolly, Aunt Granny, Gigi. May God bless Dolly Parton, and may God bless you all. She will always love you.

Colin Ray with Dolly Parton singing When Forever Comes from the album Slow Dancing with the Moon from 1993. A very good evening to Auntie Julie. She's first in our chat room. Thanks for tuning in, as always. She said, good evening, everyone. Hope all is well. I'm looking forward to the beautiful songs. Monica Musson and Ian there listening from Guernsey, posting good evening, Adrian, and all listeners. I'm tuned in to listen to my favourite show. Hope everyone is well. We've got a few rumbles of thunder here tonight. Rain and thunder is forecast here, but we haven't seen any just yet. Dave and Pauline Bakewell, thank you for tuning in. Pauline says, I'm having a listen for a while whilst doing our evening meal. Dave Bakewell says, hi Adrian, a perfect show tribute. Thank you. Thank you for your show. Auntie Julie there, rest in peace, Dolly. Dave Morgan, hope you, Debbie, Blake and Blair are keeping well. Hope the summer holidays are going well for the kids. Thank you for tuning in. Jansina, good morning. How are you and Mark? You've posted good evening, Adrian. And fellow listeners, here's hoping you're all well, considering the sad news of an iconic country singer, the legend Dolly Parton, tuning into some great country music and company. Auntie Julie said beautiful words there in the track that we've just heard, and Jan sharing some lovely pictures of Dolly in our chat room. I did check out the website just a little earlier, dollyparton.com. Dolly Rebecca Parton, global icon and humanitarian. Dolly Parton, known to the world as a beloved singer, songwriter, philanthropist, actress, playwright, and author, died peacefully today in Nashville, Tennessee. She was 80, and that was August the 25th. Dolly is preceded in death by her beloved husband of 59 years, Carl Thomas Dean, who passed last year. Her mother, A.V. Lee Caroline Owens, and father, Robert Lee Parton Sr. A rhinestone life that shone bright enough for the world to see. Dolly will forever stand as an inspiration, not only through her timeless music and prolific songwriting, but also her wit, warmth and kindness that made us all feel like family. Dolly Parton's legacy is one of love, kindness and resilience. With a 7-decade career, she inspired multiple generations of artists and fans with her music and an unwavering commitment to making the world a better place. Her songs will continue to resonate with people of all ages, and her philanthropic work will have a lasting impact. At Dolly's request, a small private service will be held for immediate family. Dolly's fans and friends from around the world are encouraged to pay tribute to Dolly on social media, tagging at Dolly Parton. In lieu of flowers, the family asks for donations to be made to Dolly Parton's imaginary library at www.imaginarylibrary.com. Dolly first released a single when she was just 13. It's called Puppy Love.

And that is from 1959, when Dolly was just 13, and she also debuted at the Grand Old Opry stage at 13. She made a

Big move to Nashville just a few years later. More about Dolly a little as we go on in the show. Says Andy, well, good morning to you and Araminti and Flossie. How are you all? You said good evening. And Adrian and fellow listeners, I'm tuned in. It's just almost 5:45. I'm in bed. Love to you all. Back at ya. One of my favourite songs of Dolly's. What's yours? Love is a Butterfly. You Dance, Butterfly, Love from Stephen Rutter.

0: 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A big thank you to Isle of Wight Tours for sponsoring the Country Loving Line show. Lots of tributes have been flooding in, of course, across social media all around the world. Dolly Parton, who very sadly left us yesterday.
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0: Dolly sung with many, many artists, and the next song I'm going to play for you features Chris Christopherson and Jeremy Jordan, From Here to the Moon and Back.

Dolly singing with Chris Christopherson and Jeremy Jordan from Here to the Moon and Back. That song featured during the Joyful Noise film soundtrack from 2012 and also her Blue Smoke CD from 2012. I have both of those. She released one and then she released a double CD. So, of course, I had to have it, didn't I? Sylvia Spark, welcome to the show. Thank you for your private message. Really appreciate you tuning in. You said, good evening, Adrian. It is sad news about Dolly, but I know you're enjoying the tunes so far. Thank you. Jansen has said, is it just me that the show is cutting in and out, or is it all over? Do let me know if you've got any problems. My Auntie Julie, I know, would let me know straight away. Dolly's first album release was called Hello, I'm Dolly, from 1967. I'm going to play a couple of songs from that album. First is I Lived My Life.

put it off until tomorrow. And there's Dolly singing, of course, with Loretta Lynn and Tammy Wynette. Before that, I Lived My Life from her album, her first one from 1967, called Hello, I'm Dolly. I've seen many footage of Dolly, of course, over the last day, following her passing. I saw a little video clip of her in an interview telling the interviewee what the favourite songs of hers were. Coat of Many Colours and, of course, I Will Always Love You were the two that she mentioned. Here's the first.